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1: From the Sky News Centre at 2, Ukraine's president criticised a deal done between Russia and the US to immediately supply the American and global market with 300,000 tonnes of diesel fuel. Volodymyr Zelensky says it's a gift to Vladimir Putin. Announcing the agreement, with more to follow, Donald Trump says it will lower prices. Here's Sky's US correspondent, Mark Stone.
2: Why is he doing it? Very simple. He is doing it because he wants to win the midterm elections. It is quite clear that energy prices, specifically diesel prices, are through the roof at the moment as a consequence of his war in the Middle East.
1: The Northern Ireland Secretary has banned a contentious Drumcree parade. Sir Chris Bryant says it's not a decision he's taken lightly. Unionist Orange Order members had been given permission to march down the predominantly nationalist Garvaki Road in Portadown. But after blocks by residents, it never went ahead. Jamie Bryson's a loyalist activist.
3: I have received over 1,500 abusive calls, over 280 now, voicemails, many with threats to kill, to murder me, my family, people around me. And things have just reached a level now where it's totally unacceptable.
1: The UK's consumer watchdog's being asked to investigate drop-off fees at airports across the country. A recent study has found costs have surged by a third since last summer. The United Nations has described plans for the US to live-stream the execution of a former army major as abhorrent. Nidal Hassan shot dead 13 people and injured 32 others at the Fort Hood military base in Texas in 2009. Pro-Palestine marches take place in central London later to mark the third anniversary of the beginning of the war in Gaza. 10,000 people are expected, with counter-demonstrations also planned. And a lorry full of iron brew stolen from North Lanarkshire was last seen heading into Cumbria. 41,000 bottles were taken from a depot almost a fortnight ago. That's the latest. I'm Daryl Jackson.
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1: From the Sky News Centre at 3, Donald Trump says Russia will provide the American and the global marketplace with diesel after a phone call with Vladimir Putin. The first portion would be 300,000 tonnes worth, but that would only satisfy about 13 hours worth of America's demand. But the president is impressed.
2: That is a big deal. That is massive amounts of oil coming into our country. And I want to thank President Putin, to be honest with you. We have massive amounts of oil being coming into our country, and it's diesel, which is what we want. So thank you.
1: Meanwhile, Downing Street says the UK will maintain pressure on Russia. Ukraine's President Volodymyr Zelensky's criticised the agreement, calling it a gift to Putin. A unionist parade at the centre of a standoff in Portadown's been blocked by the Northern Ireland Secretary. Orange Order members have been given permission to march down the predominantly nationalist Gavaki Road for the first time in almost 30 years. It never went ahead, though. Chris Bryant says he was asked again to look at the decision.
3: I've looked at the changing situation in Portadown, the fact that it's very difficult for that procession to proceed, and I've decided that it's not in the public interest for it to proceed, and I've therefore banned the procession.
1: The United Nations says plans to live stream an execution in the US are abhorrent. Nidal Hassan's set to be put to death in December after killing 13 people in 2009. Campaigners want the Competition and Markets Authority to look into the cost of airport drop-off fees. A recent survey suggests charges have gone up by a third since last summer. Clive Ratton is chief executive of the British Travel Association.
4: Everybody's saying, oh, you know, we used to get this for free and now we're having to pay £3, £4, £5. And then, as I've been watching closely, it's been accelerating so fast and nothing's been to stop it. But now it's, you know, really a significant issue.
1: England, Scotland and Wales all have leads to defend in their home legs of their Women's World Cup playoff semi-finals next week. The Lionesses lead Greece 3-1. That's the latest. I'm Daryl Jackson.
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1: From the Sky News Centre at 4, Ukraine's president criticised a deal done between Russia and the US to immediately supply the American global market with 300,000 tonnes of diesel fuel. Volodymyr Zelensky says it's a gift to Vladimir Putin. Announcing the agreement, with more to follow, Donald Trump says it will lower prices for farmers, ranchers and truckers. Here's Sky's US correspondent, Mark Stone.
2: Why is he doing it? Very simple. He is doing it because he wants to win the midterm elections. It is quite clear that energy prices, specifically diesel prices, are through the roof at the moment as a consequence of his war in the Middle East.
1: The Northern Ireland Secretaries banned a contentious Drumcree parade. Sir Chris Bryant says it's not a decision he's taken lightly. Unionist Orange Order members had been given permission to march down the predominantly nationalist Gavaki Road in Portadown. But after blocks by residents, it never went ahead. Jamie Bryson's a loyalist activist.
3: I have received over 1,500 abusive calls, over 280 now, voicemails, many with threats to kill, to murder me, my family, people around me. And things have just reached a level now where it's totally unacceptable.
1: The UK's consumer watchdog's being asked to investigate drop-off fees at airports across the country. A recent study has found costs have surged by a third since last summer. The United Nations has described plans for the US to live-stream an execution of a former army major as abhorrent. Nidal Hassan shot dead 13 people and injured 32 others at Fort Hood military base in Texas in 2009. Pro-Palestine marches take place in central London to mark the third anniversary of the beginning of the war in Gaza later. 10,000 people are expected, with counter-demonstrations also planned. And a lorry full of iron brew in North Lanarkshire was last seen heading into Cumbria when it was stolen. 41,000 bottles were taken from a depot almost a fortnight ago. That's the latest. I'm Daryl Jackson.
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1: From the Sky News Centre at 5, Donald Trump says Russia will provide the American and global marketplace with the diesel it needs after a phone call with Vladimir Putin. The first portion would be 300,000 tonnes worth. That would only satisfy, though, about 13 hours worth of America's demand. But the US president's impressed.
2: That is a big deal. That is massive amounts of oil coming into our country. And I want to thank President Putin, to be honest with you. We have massive amounts of oil being coming into our country, and it's diesel, which is what we want. So, thank you.
1: Meanwhile, Downing Street says the UK will maintain pressure on Russia. Ukraine's President Volodymyr Zelensky's criticised the agreement, calling it a gift to Putin. A unionist parade at the centre of a standoff in Portadown has been blocked by the Northern Ireland Secretary. Orange Order members had been given permission to march down the predominantly nationalist Gavaki Road for the first time in almost 30 years. It never went ahead, though. Chris Bryant says he's looked at the decision again.
3: I've looked at the changing situation in Portadown, the fact that it's very difficult for that procession to proceed, and I've decided that it's not in the public interest for it to proceed, and I've therefore banned the procession.
1: The United Nations has plans to live stream an execution in the US are abhorrent. Former Major Nidal Hassan's set to be put to death in December after killing 13 people in 2009. Campaigners want the Competition and Markets Authority to look into the cost of airport drop-off fees. A recent survey suggests charges have gone up by a third since last summer. Clive Ratton's the chief executive of the Business Travel Association.
4: Everybody's saying, we used to get this for free and now we're having to pay £3, £4, £5. And then, as I've been watching closely, it's been accelerating so fast and nothing's been to stop it. But now it's really a significant issue.
1: And a hurricane's made landfall in the US, bringing winds of more than 100 miles an hour. It brings also the risk of floods, storm surges and tornadoes. That's the latest. I'm Daryl Jackson.
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1: Riding the wave of a winning streak right now, can FC Isle of Man keep the good times rolling this evening?
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2: From the Sky News Centre at 6, Ukraine's president criticised the deal done between Russia and the US to immediately supply the American and global market with 300,000 tonnes of diesel fuel. Volodymyr Zelensky says it's a gift to Vladimir Putin. Announcing the agreement with more to follow, Donald Trump says it will lower prices for farmers, ranchers and truckers. Here's our US correspondent, Mark Stone.
3: Why is he doing it? Very simple. He is doing it because he wants to win the midterm elections. It is quite clear that energy prices, specifically diesel prices, are through the roof at the moment as a consequence of his war in the Middle East.
2: Northern Ireland Secretary Sir Chris Bryant has banned a unionist parade at the centre of a standoff in Portadown. Orange Order members have been given permission to march down the predominantly nationalist Garvaki Road for the first time in almost 30 years, but it never went ahead. Among those against it is Sinn Féin's First Minister, Michelle O'Neill, who's been invited to a police interview over her involvement in a protest.
4: I would question, really genuinely question, why anyone in the Orange Order or within political unionism thought that it was a good idea to open up this gaping wound that is Drumcree and the Gravahy Road.
2: The UK's consumer watchdog's being asked to investigate drop-off fees at airports. A study's found costs have surged by a third since last summer to an average of £7 for a short stay. The United Nations has described plans for the US to livestream the execution of a former army major as abhorrent. Nidal Hassan shot 13 people dead and injured 32 others at a military base in Texas in 2009. Hurricane Isaias has made landfall in Florida, bringing winds of more than 100 miles an hour. The dangerous Category 2 storm brings the risk of floods, storm surges and tornadoes. And finally, a lorry full of iron brew stolen in North Lanarkshire was last seen heading into Cumbria. 41,000 bottles were taken from a depot in Cumbernauld almost a fortnight ago. That's the latest. I'm Chris Milligan.
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5: Very good morning to you. Thank you, Adrian Cowan at Ronald's Way Met Office. It's bright or sunny intervals today with a few blustery showers. The fresh or strong west to northwest winds slowly decreasing through the afternoon and evening. Top temperature about 13 degrees Celsius. It's fairly cloudy but dry for much of tomorrow with bright intervals, mostly light winds, and temperatures up to 14 degrees. The wind then strengthens from the southeast in the evening before spells of rain arrive later and overnight. A little rain at first on Monday, soon becoming mostly dry with bright intervals, especially in the north, and mainly moderate south to southwest breezes, temperatures rising to 15 or 16 degrees at best. Sunrise today is at 24 minutes to 8. Sunset will be at 26 minutes to 7.
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Very good morning. That was George Ezra with Don't Matter Now. Before that, Katie Tunstall with Black Horse and the Cherry Tree, starting this morning's Saturday Breakfast Club. A very good morning. 6:10, Saturday, October 10th. It's Kim Childs here with you through until 8 o'clock this morning, when Chris Williams will take over with 2 hours of 60s music and memories in Carnaby Street. How's your week been? Do let me know. 166177, studio@manxradio.com. In the next 2 hours, everything you've come to expect from Saturday Breakfast Club, keeping an eye on what's going on around the island, having a look at your travel, lots of music, and your get up and go track. Do let me know what you'd like to hear just before 7 o'clock. What song would really get your weekend started right? Let me know this morning.

0: They might be giants with Birdhouse in Your Soul. 14 minutes past six. We'll take a look at what's going on around the island today after music from Belinda Carlisle and Savage Garden.
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0: 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Before that, Belinda Carlisle and Big Scary Animal. 25 past six, let's take a look what's going on around our island today.
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0: And you can visit the Manx Museum, open 9:30 to 4:30 every day, and see Mind Your Language. It's a vibrant exhibition celebrating the beauty of the Manx language and its rich culture. It's presented in partnership with Culture Vanin as part of the Year of Manx, so do pop along and see that. The Manx Aviation and Military Museum is open at Ronald Tway Airport today and tomorrow between 10 and 4. It's free admission, as always. Do go along to Jerby Church as well between 10 and 4 today. This is also free. It's the power of the Manx picture postcard. How the Manx picture postcard and the famous Manx cat promoted Manx tourism for 70 years. The exhibition also features two displays of the famous Jerby mice. So do go and see that if you are in the Jerby area. And from 7:45 this evening, the Manx Legion in Douglas has a country music fundraiser. It's Country on the Rock with Chris Jono Johnson from the UK, with local support at Dickie Kelly at the Manx Legion Douglas today in aid of Wish Upon a Dream Children's Charity. 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

0: That's the latest from Taylor Swift. It's called Patient Zero. 29 minutes to 7 then. Let's get your Get Up and Go track suggestions in. In just under half an hour, we will play one. And if you haven't suggested one before, you're not sure what's going on, all it is a song that really gets your day and your weekend started right. 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Let me know what you'd like to hear just before the 7 o'clock news this morning.
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Jesus Jones there with Real, Real, Real. Before that, The Vamps and Married in Vegas. A very good morning, Fran. I hope you're doing okay. We'll get a good Get Up and Go track on for you. Try and lift your weekend a little bit. Lots of suggestions coming in. I will take a look at them. So in a few minutes' time, after INXS and Peter Gabriel. So do get those suggestions in the next 5 minutes or so. And we'll see. We'll see what it'll be for the 10th of October.

Peter Gabriel there with Sledgehammer. Before that, In Excess and Suicide Blonde. 14 minutes to 7, that's time then on your Get Up and Go track suggestions. Some absolutely great ones. We'll see what we've gone with after Luke Combs and Roxette.

Roxette there with Joyride. Before that, Luke Combs and Sleepless in a Hotel Room. And it's time for your Get Up and Go track for this week. And thank you to Keith. First time the heating's been on since March. You know what? I've been absolutely battling with not putting it on yet. It's nearly the middle of October. I think today might be the day though, Keith. Yeah, it's definitely gone a bit cooler, hasn't it? So thank you for your Get Up and Go track suggestion for Saturday, October 10th. It's Glenn Frey, and the heat is on.

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0: Thank you very much, Keith, for that Get Up and Go track this morning. We'll do another one the same time next week. So do get thinking what you'd like to hear just before the 7 o'clock news on the 17th of October. In the meantime, in the next hour, lots to come. We've got your travel, your what's on. We'll join Adrian at the Met Office for a look at the weather and lots of music as well. 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
1: Manx Radio News at 7 o'clock. Moramai, good morning. I'm Beth Espy. The Tynwald Auditor General is urging Tynwald to press ahead with reforms to public audit law, saying little progress has been made since his recommendations were backed in July 2025. In a report due to go before members, Stephen Warren responds to Treasury's proposals for reform, which were debated in July this year. He says Treasury has raised valid questions about how the changes would look, the resources needed, and the safeguards required. However, he says there isn't enough evidence to justify changing his original recommendations made in 2024. He describes the lack of progress as disappointing and says the reforms remain highly necessary. A temporary footbridge used during TT and MGP will be taken down this weekend, closing a busy road in Douglas. The course crossing point at St Ninian's will be removed tomorrow morning from 6 until 9. Residents can expect disruption at the top of Bray Hill and junctions at Ballaquale Road, Glencrutchery Road and Ballinard Road. Sunday the 18th of October is marked as a contingency in case of bad weather. A series of Viking and Celtic crosses are on public display inside Andrea's Church following some conservation work. The historical objects were brought inside from the churchyard as well as from a storage room inside the building. Information boards also feature drawings from the first director of the Manx Museum, Philip Kermode. Chair of Andrea's Commissioners, Jackie Farragher, says the new display is brilliant.
2: They're just fantastic. The lights shine on them, the information is there. We have people coming from all around the world who come into the church, see the crosses, they fill in their visitor's book. It's just amazing.
1: FC Isle of Man will be targeting a fourth straight win when they return to league action this evening. In what will be the first of three consecutive home matches in all competitions, the Ravens will welcome South Liverpool to the bowl in the NWCFL Premier Division tonight. Ahead of the clash, FC Isle of Man manager Lee Dixon says he doesn't want to focus too much on their opponents, but rather on what his team can produce on the pitch.
3: I want to concentrate on what we're about, and I believe that if our players apply themselves properly and their mentality is good in the game and where we're heading at the minute and what I'm seeing on the pitch, I believe if we can maintain that, I don't think we'll have too much to worry about with other teams. Ultimately, we're in the infancy of my reign and what I've tried to do from the summer. We've seen brilliant results so far, but it means nothing if you don't carry that on week in and week out.
1: That match kicks off at 6pm tonight. Manx Radio will be providing full live match commentary on DAB and AM 1368. Further afield, Donald Trump says he's struck a deal with Vladimir Putin that will see hundreds of thousands of tons of diesel delivered to the global market. The agreement with Russia has drawn instant condemnation from Ukraine's president. An Orange Order parade has been blocked by the Northern Ireland Secretary after a two-week standoff with nationalist residents. Sir Chris Bryant overturned a decision by the Parades Commission. And a hurricane's made landfall in Florida, bringing winds of more than 100 miles an hour. The dangerous Category 2 storm brings a risk of floods, storm surges and tornadoes. Manx Radio News at 3 minutes past seven are next in an hour. 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
0: Thank you very much, Beth. And now for a look at the weather for the next few days at Ronald's Way Met Office, we join Adrian Cowan. Good morning, Adrian.
6: Maramai. Good morning, everyone. Yes, we've got a bright and breezy day today, only the odd shower or two. It becomes less breezy for tonight and tomorrow and dry, and then it's more changeable after that into next week, by the way. Today, though, we're often dry and bright, some sunny intervals and just a few localised blustery showers coming over on the fresh or strong west to northwest winds. The wind is probably the main feature of the day, really, and it's not decreasing until later this afternoon and this evening. And top temperature, about 13 Celsius, always feeling chillier than that if you're out in these winds. Becomes less breezy tonight, and for tomorrow it's mostly light winds, fairly cloudy at times, but it's dry, and bright intervals and some sunshine for the morning, clouding over in the afternoon, temperatures reaching 14 Celsius. And then tomorrow evening starts to change, southeast wind strengthens up, and that's ahead of some rain arriving later in the evening and overnight. So a damp start on Monday, it soon becomes mostly dry, brighter intervals returning, especially for the north of the Isle of Man on Monday, moderate south-west breezes, and temperatures rising nicely up to 15 or 16 at best on Monday. In the North Irish Sea, we have a strong wind warning in operation. It's a northwesterly for 6 or 7 to start with, slowly decreasing 5 or 6, and then down to force 4 or 5 later this evening. Gradually decreasing further west, force 3 or 4 overnight. State of sea, moderate, occasionally rough in places this morning, slowly becoming slight or moderate later today and tonight. Weather-wise, just those isolated showers, fair later. Tide times in Douglas, low water was at 10 past 6 this morning. The high water, just after midday. That's your forecast.
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0: Weezer with Buddy Holly. Before that, Dodgy with Staying Out for the Summer, starting the second hour of our Saturday Breakfast Club for this week. If you've just joined us, welcome. It is 12 minutes past 7, Saturday, October 10th, and it's Kim Childs here with you through until 8 o'clock. Chris Williams then here with 2 hours of music and memories from the 60s in Carnaby Street. We have lots to come before then, though. First, let's take a look at your travel.
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0: So starting on the roads, in Santon until the 25th, there are temporary lights on the Old Castletown Road, near the turn for Santon Church, 24 hours a day for ducting work. In Peel, a section of the promenade closed until the end of January, that's part of the sewage treatment works, the closure between Crown Street and Queen Street. In Foxdale until the 9th of November, the Lubes Road is closed for resurfacing work. North of Regaby until the 16th, temporary lights on the Andreas Road, 24 hours a day for water main installation. Laxey until the 26th, a stretch of Old Laxey Hill closed for the demolition of a building. And West Baldwin until the 28th of October, the West Baldwin Road closed at Ingerbreck, 24 hours a day for pipework installation at the reservoir. Over at Ronaldsby Airport, just one thing really to tell you about is the Manchester EasyJet flight. So the arrival due in at 9 o'clock this morning is delayed by 50 minutes, due in now at 10 to 10. And as a result, the 9:30 departure is delayed until 10:30. Everything else looking okay at the moment. And all looking good at steam-packet.com. The Ben McCreedy to leave Douglas at 8 o'clock this morning into Heysham for 11:45. The Mananan due to leave Douglas at 10 o'clock into Liverpool for 11:45. All looking good at the moment. Do keep listening throughout the day. We'll keep you up to date with any new information as we get it, or head over to manxradio.com or our free smartphone app, and you can keep up to date at any time.
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0: And if you head over to the Manx Museum between 9:30 and 4:30 each day, you can see Mind Your Language. 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It's how the picture postcard and the famous Manx cat promoted Manx tourism for 70 years. Through postcards, photos and old brochures, this exhibition showcases the island's attractions and captures the spirit of Manxland over 70 years. It also features two displays of the famous Jerby mice, a garden party at the Grove and a Manx wedding reception at Milntown. And this evening, if you're looking for some live music, 7:45 at the Manx Legion in Douglas, there is Country on the Rock. It's a fundraiser with Chris Jono Johnson from the UK and local support act Dickie Kelly. That's the Manx Legion in Douglas today in aid of Wish Upon a Dream Children's Charity. Starts at 7:45. 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

0: Walk the Moon there with Work This Body. Before that, the latest from Molly Hocking. It's called Self-Sabotage. 28 minutes past seven. We'll take a quick recap of your weather after music from Amy Grant.
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0: Bright or sunny intervals today with a few blustery showers. The fresh or strong west to northwest winds slowly decreasing through the afternoon and evening. Top temperature today around 13 degrees. Then fairly cloudy but dry for much of tomorrow with bright intervals, mostly light winds and temperatures up to 14 degrees. The wind then strengthens from the southeast in the evening before spells of rain arrive later and overnight. Then a little rain at first on Monday, soon becoming mostly dry, bright intervals especially in the north, and mainly moderate south to southwest breezes, and temperatures rising to 15 or 16 degrees at best. Sunrise today is now. Sunset will be just before 25 to 7.
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the latest from Bryan Adams. It's called The Ballad of Terry Fox. Before that, we had Oasis and the Hindu Times. Coming up at 8 o'clock, Chris Williams here with Carnaby Street. At 10 on Manx Radio, it's the Saturday Sandwich with Simon Clark and Kiri Kermode. 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At 5, your Saturday Live Lounge with Christy De Haven. 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At 8, it's your 90s playlist with Nicola Holt. And then from 10 o'clock, your Saturday Floor Fillers with Mark Burrows rounding off your Saturday evening here on Manx Radio. So lots still to come, and we've still got time for a bit more music before we go. This is Space, and Me and You versus the World.

I went in next, took a bullet in the chest. So I hit him on the head, and the only thing that was anywhere near me, a tin of baked beans and a woman's weekly. I got the cash, picked you up and made a dash. We didn't get too far, we made it to the parking lot. 40 cops and

Space with me and you versus the world. 12 minutes to 8, and that's about all we've got time for this week's Saturday Breakfast Club. Thank you, as always, for joining me. I'll be back the same time next Saturday, 6 o'clock, bright and early. We'll do it all again. Get thinking of your get-up-and-go track for the middle of October as well. I think what you'd like to hear just before 7 o'clock. In the meantime, whatever you're doing this weekend, have a good one. See you next week. I'll leave you with Pet Shop Boys and Prefab Sprout.

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0: Kim Charles, thank you very much indeed for Saturday Breakfast. A very good morning to you. We're live from Studio 2. Atop Douglas Head in the Isle of Man. Coming next to begin a Radio Caroline North weekend, Carnaby Street International, brought to you with the Isle of Man Railways. On DAB, online, on smart devices, and on FM radio, broadcasting from Douglas and the Isle of Man. 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
1: Manx Radio News at 8 o'clock. Moramai, good morning. I'm Beth Espy. The mental health charity Edspace has received £50,000 from the Manx Lottery Trust. The money will be used to create two full-time roles to support its volunteers and help manage its eight weekly peer support services across the island. Co-founder Shirley Kane says a new post will help ensure services remain safe, consistent and sustainable as demand grows. Manx Lottery Trust Chair David Christian says the funding will strengthen the charity's services and support its long-term future. A Peel farm that saw its barn destroyed in a fire nearly 4 years ago has been given planning permission to build a replacement. Starvey Farm's agricultural barn was damaged in the blaze in January 2023. Since then, the business has used temporary buildings to house a packing room and had to stop a preserves business. Planners found that while the building lies within an area of high landscape and scenic significance, the proposal would not be introducing a new form into a previously undeveloped area. The Tynwald Auditor General is calling on members to proceed with reforms to public audit law. Stephen Warren warns that limited progress has been made since Tynwald endorsed his recommendations in July last year. He says this is disappointing and says the reforms remain highly necessary. A temporary footbridge used during the TT and MGP is being dismantled this weekend, with a road closure planned in Douglas tomorrow morning. The crossing at St Ninian's will be removed between 6am and 9am. Disruption is expected at the top of Bray Hill and around the junctions with Ballaquale Road, Glencrutchery Road and Ballinard Road. Sunday the 18th of October has been set aside as a contingency date in case of bad weather. Viking and Celtic crosses have gone on display inside Andreas Church after undergoing conservation work. The historic artefacts have been moved from the churchyard and a storage room into the building. Visitors can now also see drawings by the first director of the Manx Museum featured on information boards. Andreas Commissioner's Chair Jackie Farragher says the new display is brilliant.
2: They're just fantastic. The lights shine on them, the information is there. We have people coming from all around the world who come into the church, see the crosses, they fill in their visitor's book. It's just amazing.
1: A proverbial clash of the titans in the Canada Life Men's Premier League headlines the latest Isle of Man football fixtures today. Reigning top flight champions Peel host current leaders Corinthians, with both sides sat third and first respectively in the standings. Defeat for the Western hosts later would see them drop 10 points behind their opponents with less than 10 games gone into the season. Manx Radio's football correspondent Tony Meppam says the high quality of both sides means it's a difficult one to call.
3: Peel were those two tricky fixtures that they had where they lost points. It's sort of put them under a little bit of pressure, but then Corinthians were held to a draw by St John's, so it's sort of equaled it up a little bit, and I just wonder what Peel's squad will be like. Corinthians, Dan Simpson comes back in the squad, Luke Murray comes back in. I'm going to go for Corinthians just to sneak it, but it will be tight all the way.
1: Meanwhile, FC Isle of Man will be aiming for a fourth consecutive win when they return to league action against South Liverpool tonight. The Ravens begin a run of three successive home games, with the NWCFL Premier Division clash taking place at the Bowl. Manager Lee Dixon says he's pleased with the strength of his squad and wants his players to focus on their own performance rather than their opponents.
4: I want to concentrate on what we're about, and I believe that if our players apply themselves properly and their mentality is good in the game and where we're heading at the minute and what I'm seeing on the pitch, I believe if we can maintain that, I don't think we'll have too much to worry about with other teams. Ultimately, we're in the infancy of my reign and what I've tried to do from the summer. We've seen brilliant results so far, but it means nothing if you don't carry that on week in and week out.
1: The match kicks off tonight at 6pm. Manx Radio will be providing full live match commentary on DAB and AM 1368. There's a chance to take a bus trip down memory lane this weekend. As part of the Manx National Heritage Open Days, there's a chance to go on vintage bus rides and do a tour of the Banks Circus Depot tomorrow. The Leyland Comet and Dennis Dart will depart from Derby Castle at various times throughout Sunday afternoon for a 45-minute mystery tour of the capital. You can find details of how to book tickets at manxradio.com. Further afield, Downing Street says the UK remains committed to supporting Ukraine after Donald Trump agreed an oil deal with Moscow. The US president, whose party faces elections next month, says Russia will supply millions of barrels of diesel. First Minister Michelle O'Neill says she's relieved at a decision to halt a contentious march in Portadown. The Northern Ireland Secretary's banned an Orange Order parade in the Garvaki Road. And England's Lionesses have moved a step closer to World Cup qualification, beating Greece 3-1 in the first leg of their playoffs. Scotland and Wales also have the advantage going into next week. Manx Radio News at 8:05, on Next at 9. In the meantime, keep up to date by following Manx Radio on social media or go to manxradio.com.
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sunny intervals with the risk of a few blustery showers. In fresh to strong westerly winds, they'll ease this afternoon and this evening. Temperature around 14 today. Clear spells overnight. The wind continues to ease. It comes a light westerly by tomorrow morning. Lows overnight of 7. Sunny spells to start Sunday. Cloud will thicken with light winds and temperatures up to 15 degrees. And the wind will begin to strengthen later tomorrow afternoon, becoming a fresh to strong southeasterly.

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We've got 20,000 watts of music power from the mighty Twin Towers on 219 metres, 1368. 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Teaming up with the boys and girls on board the big red ship with the tall mast in Essex. The MV Ross Revenge, home of Radio Caroline North this weekend. Isle of Man Railways competition questions return this week with your chance to win tickets for two. Hang on, here comes the C word for the Christmas Santa party train on Saturday the 12th of December. Details on that coming up in about 25 minutes time, plus your first competition question of the month. 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On board the time train today, Harry the driver, Roger the fireman, and me and you. Ethel's off sick with a cold, but hopefully she'll be well enough for next week. Are you ready? Let's get on with it.

0: good way to start the show. Dionne Warwick and Len Barry. Morning to Pete and Pethwelly in Wales. Hope you're having a good weekend. Good morning to Val in Lichfield as well. Looking forward to the show. All right, we'll get underway in a sec. Back in a moment.
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0: Here we are on platform one, waiting for the fast train to the 1960s. Morning, Chris. Please could you wish Finton a very happy birthday from me? Give him all my love and say thank you to him for everything he does. Thanks, Chris. That's Lynn. So happy birthday, Finton, for today. Here's another birthday message. Happy birthday today to your favourite poet and painter, Anthony. Love from your fans. An aspiring poet sent us that. Thanks very much indeed. Morning to Carol. Buenos dias, Chris, listening from a pleasant cooler, San Javier in Spain. Highs of 25 today. Looking forward to some good tunes. Well, let's see if we can do that for you, shall we?
5: Another weekend, and the Isle of Man Railway's time travel steam train is at your service, Chris.
0: Harry, thanks very much indeed. Morning, Chris. Please could you say hi to my ex-husband, Rod Hardesty, and I'm listening from Turvey Towers in Northumberland. Judith and Graham, they love the show. Well, we love you for listening. Thank you. Sunny but cold there, but the squirrels are out, which is nice.
6: Let's steam the old girl up and get going.
0: Let's do that.
7: They wouldn't be going anywhere without me.
0: That's true, Roger. Thanks for getting up early and stoking the boiler. Ethel's off sick this weekend, so I'm looking after the tea trolley. So let's get into the 1960s.
7: I know. Get shoveling.
0: Yeah, come on. We got to go. We got to go.
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0: From Studio 2 atop Douglas Head in the Isle of Man, the original home of Radio Caroline North. 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

0: Creedence Clearwater Revival, Down on the Corner, and before that, the Ronettes, Do I Love You? Of course I love you.
1: Anyone for breakfast on a shovel?
0: That'd be lovely, thank you very much. Whatever you've got in store, Roger, will do us today. Bit of Motown magic now from the Supremes and Diana Ross. Someday we'll be together.

25 past 8. Hold on to your hats. Competition time in the Isle of Man Railways comes next after The Who. In the sand on the Isle of Man.

They're back, folks. Big prizes with the Isle of Man Railways. This time round, you can win tickets for four. That's two adults and two children for the Santa Party Train on Saturday, the 12th of December, leaving Douglas Steam Railway Station at 12:30, back by 1:45 in the afternoon. Every child on board receives a free gift from Santa, and of course you get to meet the man himself as well. On board there'll be hot chocolate, sweet festive treats, Hell's music and Christmas magic. How do you fancy it? These tickets worth a magical £124. Steaming from Douglas to Santon and back for an afternoon of Christmas mayhem and magic. Here's your question. Text 166 177. 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Is it E, the Steam and Ale Special? Is it B, the Wine Down Tasting Special? Is it C, Autumnal Steam? Or D, the Harvest Supper Train? 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A.

0: 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We'll put you in the draw, and what draw takes place on the last show of October, being Saturday the 31st. You'll meet Santa, of course, and you'll enjoy seasonal treats and entertainment. It's the perfect way to celebrate Christmas with family and friends. So enter our October draw for your chance to win these tickets for two adults and two children. Give you the answer in an hour's time, by the way. Good luck.
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0: a kaleidoscope of hits for more than 20 years, the island and the northwest. Number one, this is Carnaby Street International. With Ardeen Taylor, Gotta See Jane, and Contact Year 1964 for Pet Clark. Going downtown, good morning to Tanya and Phil in a breezy Blackpool today. Thanks very much indeed for tuning in. Up early this morning, got my flu jab, ouch, says Elizabeth in Williston. Can you please wish Jean a very happy 90th birthday for Wednesday from all her aqua friends. Happy birthday, Jean, for Wednesday. Have a fantastic time. Good morning to Rory, says, hi, Chris. Please send my best regards to my good friend John Allen, who's an avid Radio Caroline North listener here in Whitstable in Kent. So good morning to you, and thanks very much indeed. Hope you're enjoying Radio Caroline North's programmes this weekend. And they continue from the Ross Revenge, all the crew on board the MV Ross Revenge, by the way, after a fairly lumpy trip out there by tender yesterday afternoon. But the tea urn is on, and the heating's on, and they're all ready for takeover AM 1368 after 10 o'clock this morning. Chris, could you please wish Nuria Greenwood a very happy birthday? She listens religiously every Saturday. Lots of love, and have a lovely day, Nuria, from William and Gail. Thank you very much indeed.
1: Here we are, an Isle of Man Railways time train breakfast.
0: Excellent, look at that. Fried eggs, sausages, fried bread, black pudding, and beans. How does he manage to get it all on a shovel? Thank you, Roger.

One of two versions in the charts this year. That's Bern Elliott and the Fenmen with their version of Money. The Beatles, of course, have a version of that, and it was originally recorded under the Motown label and stable, and released in 1959 by Barrett Strong. Good morning to Gail and Stuart and Richard, who are listening in Rochester in Kent today, enjoying the Radio Caroline North weekend.

It's unheard of interrupting a session of filming without good reason. The excuse here was that Radio Caroline was presenting its first birthday award, and it went to the Beatles. The records of the famous four have been in more demand on Radio Caroline than any other. Caroline's top disc jockey, Simon Dee, made the presentation and told the group all about the thousands of requests for their records that he receives. All this popularity doesn't go to their heads. They have enough hair to keep it out. On the air, stage, films, and now at sea, the Beatles ring the bell.

Good morning, as usual, to our regular listeners, Graham, and the Bradder Mafia, and Erin Dawes, and Big Ryan. And good morning to Jeff and Paul from Warwickshire on the River Avon, a wonderful part of the world, and they want to send regards and friends to family on the Isle of Man as well. So, hello. Hi to my husband John, says Jude, as he's had a couple of weeks health-wise to deal with, and it hadn't been too easy. Let him know how much I appreciate everything he does for me, always. Thank you, Jude, and get well soon, won't you? Hi, Chris, just about to fire up the barbecue and cook a nice piece of steak while listening to your show. This is from Christine, David and Jancy, the German Shepherd, down under. And they tell me that it's been the annual Tulip Festival today, so our town's looking very colourful, and later tonight there'll be a firework display. Also today it was the town's 400th park run, so lots of keen runners came from everywhere, as well as the regulars. Please give a shout out to Susan, Kareen and Cashew the Jack Russell. That's from Christine, David and Jancy the German Shepherd. Great music as usual. Well, thank you very much indeed. Bit of Northern Soul coming your way now from The Times from 1964.

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On board the big red ship with the tall mast in Essex, Ray Clark, Keith Rogers, Peter Phillips, Ron Brown, Kevin Peters, Ellie Boyce, John Ellery and Patrick E. And coming up to look after you on 1368, 648 for Radio Caroline North after 10, Kevin Turner. Got a couple of tracks to play before the 9 o'clock news with Beth, and if you need me to repeat the competition question, I'll do that for you after 9 with the Isle of Man Railways, and give her the answer at 9:30. All 60s all the time on 219 with the Monkees from 1967.

Chris, can you say hello to Jude and Graham Turvey, who listen to the show from the Rothbury area in Northumberland? Tell them thank you for the mention earlier, and I'll see you on Tuesday. Oh, that's Rob. Thank you very much indeed, Rob. And taking your news time at 9 o'clock, the Crickets and Peter Noon with Herman's Hermits.

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1: Manx Radio News at 9 o'clock. Moramai, good morning. I'm Beth Espy. On World Mental Health Day, there's some good news for the island charity Edspace. It's received £50,000 from the Manx Lottery Trust, which will be used to create 2 full-time roles to support its volunteers and help manage its 8 weekly peer support services across the island. Co-founder Shirley Kane says the new post will help ensure services remain safe, consistent and sustainable, while Manx Lottery Trust Chair David Christian says the funding will strengthen the charity's services and support its long-term future. Appeal Farm is set to replace a barn destroyed by fire almost 4 years ago after receiving planning permission. The barn at Starvey Farm was damaged in the blaze in January 2023. A special 12-hour music event gets underway in Douglas this afternoon. Taking place at Quids Inn, the Band A Thing event will raise money for local charity Without Wings to celebrate its 10th anniversary. It was established in 2016 to support people on the island affected by an autoimmune arthritis diagnosis. From 1pm, several bands will perform throughout the day. Jackie Murray-Grace has organised the event and has made sure the venue is accessible for everyone.
2: We've spoken to Andy Saunders. He has offered to provide ramp access into the venue. We'll also have a cordoned off area for Without Wings if anybody does need to sit down, and we are getting a radar key for the accessible toilet that's just across the street.
1: Manx National Heritage's Heritage Open Days Festival enters its second weekend with more than 90 events celebrating the island's history and culture. The 6-day programme includes visits to historic sites and vintage bus tours, marking 50 years since Isle of Man transport was nationalised. Curator Katie King says tickets for some events sell out within minutes, but encourages people to attend even if they're coming alone. Both Vagabonds men's and ladies squads in rugby will be part of a busy home doubleheader at Ballofletcher in this week's Isle of Man rugby action. First up at 12:30, the women's side welcomes Winnington Park in women's NC2 North West, before the men's squad takes on Colne Nelson in County's 3ADM Lancashire Cheshire at 2:30. Like the women's team, Vagabonds men's go in today off the back of victory in their previous fixture. Elsewhere in rugby, Ramsey will host Southern Nomads at Morag Park in the Hartford Homes Manx Shield. That match gets underway at 2:15. Further afield this morning, Donald Trump says he's struck a deal to buy millions of barrels of diesel from Russia for the first time since the war with Ukraine started in 2022. Ukraine's president has reacted angrily, calling it a gift to Putin. Residents in Florida have been urged by the governor to buckle down as a hurricane makes landfall. Winds of more than 100 miles an hour have been recorded. And the Queen is to host a new TV show exploring the power of reading. The programme will see Camilla meet 4 people whose lives have been changed by books. Manx Radio News at 9:03, or next at 10. In the meantime, keep up to date by following Manx Radio on social media or go to manxradio.com.
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4: Gonna be strong.

0: Thanks, Beth. Sunny intervals with the risk of a few blustery showers in fresh to strong westerly winds. Early ease this afternoon, though. Temperature up to 14 today. Clear spells overnight. The wind continues to ease, becomes light westerly by tomorrow morning. Lows overnight of 7 and the sunny spells to start with for Sunday. Cloud will thicken with light winds. Temperature up to 15. The wind begins to pick up as well tomorrow afternoon. Spells of rain arriving after that throughout the night into Monday.
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Two from 1965. Of course, the Rolling Stones, The Last Time, and Wilson Pickett, In the Midnight Hour, and one from 67, sandwiched in the middle, Arthur Conley, of course, with some sweet soul music. Good morning to Tony on Dartmoor in Devon. Good morning to Bob the Marshal, who's had his knee operation. Got a new knee in a wet, sunny Derbyshire.

Hello, good morning to Peter and Debbie in Harrow in Middlesex. It's cool, but it's sunny, and they're listening on the Radio Caroline stream or on 648 today. Harrow, there's a long while ago we used to be yomping around Harrow on the hill with car batteries and strange-looking transistors and things. I won't say any more than that. It was a long while ago. 18 minutes past nine with the Ronettes.

0: Hey, what's up, Harry?
1: Oh, and look.
0: What?
1: There's a gang of them pirate radio DJs.
0: Oh, yeah.
1: Roscoe
0: yeah.
1: and Daffy Don Allen from Radio Caroline.
0: Yeah.
1: And Kenny Everett and Tony Windsor from Big L.
0: Yeah.
1: And that's Ian McCrae and Alan Clark from Radio City. Never thought I'd see them all together.
0: No, they're having fun, aren't they?

Dion's Run Around Sue, 9:23. Morning to Peter, sister. You weren't with Radio Floss, were you? No, I wasn't. But, oh, hang on, mate of mine was. Tony James was on Radio Floss, I think. Tim Allen on Radio Floss.

every Saturday morning we take a trip back to the 1960s in the Isle of Man Railway's time train. Bob and Earl, Harlem Shuffle, good morning to Joan and Maynard in a sunny but windy field. Saying hello to Bernie and Dawn in Mallorca. Look forward to seeing you soon. Hey, did you enter the Isle of Man Railways competition for today? The question for today? Well, we'll give you the answer in just a couple of secs. After Dobie Gray, Comtachia, 1965.

Good morning to Phil and Dell, listening at a Windy Wharfdale in Wales. Loving a bit of Northern Soul earlier on, and a bit of Motown as well. Toby Gray, the In Crowd. All right, let's get this one done. Okay, about an hour ago, we asked you this question for your chance to win tickets for two adults and two children for the Santa Party Train, Saturday the 12th of December. Steam haul from Douglas to Santon leaves Douglas Steam Railway Station at 12:30, back by 2:45 in the afternoon. Every child on board receives a special gift from Santa. There's hot chocolate, sweet festive treats, elves, music and Christmas magic. What a fantastic way to spend an afternoon. Saturday the 12th of December

0: This ticket's up for grabs on the last Saturday of October, which is the 31st. Which themed dining car event invites passengers to sit back, relax and enjoy an evening of wine appreciation? Was it A, steam and ale special, B, wine down tasting special, C, autumnal steam, or D, the harvest supper train? Well, the answer we were looking for was B, the wine down tasting special. Well done if you got that one right. You're all in the draw for the end of the month for those tickets for four. Don't forget, you'll find all the information on the Isle of Man's unique transport services online at rail.im. 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
0: Peace, man. Oh, don't forget the poppies. We want peace and poppies.

1969, Bob Dylan, Lay Lady Lay. You can win a £20 voucher with the Ginger Hall in Sulby on the Saturday Sandwich with Kiri and Simon Clark from 10 o'clock this morning. We've got a likeable lyric, two classics from the 80s and 90s, plus it's National Handbag Day today, National Chess Day and National Walk to a Park Day. I'm doing all of that later on this afternoon.

Jay Kramer with the Dakotas. I'll keep you satisfied. And Ruby and the Romantics. Our time has come. 10:15 on The Big Show with Simon and Garfunkel. Hello, Mrs. Robinson.

Once again, time has beaten us. We've got two tracks to play before we say goodbye, bye, bye, bye, bye for this Saturday morning. We're round the show off with Chris Montez, The More I See You, and Adam Faith, Don't That Beat It All.

0: Don't That Beat It All, Adam Faith from 1962, which rounds off this morning's Carnaby Street International.
1: Loving it, mate.
0: I know, we'll do it again next Saturday morning, 8 o'clock until 10. If you care to join us with the Isle of Man Railways, we'll have our next opportunity to enter the draw to win those tickets for the Christmas Santa Party train.
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0: 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Next on the mighty 1368 AM on the Isle of Man and the Northwest with 20,000 watts. Kevin Turner aboard the big red ship with the tall mast. The MV Ross Revenge, anchored on a rather lumpy River Blackwater. Don't forget, if you'd like to listen again to your favourite 60s hits, this programme will be available for the next 7 days on demand at manxradio.com. 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And on DAB. Thanks so much for your company. Spread the love, peace and poppies. And we'll see you next Saturday morning, 8 o'clock. You be sure of it. Same time, same place. God bless.

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1: Manx Radio News at 10 o'clock. Moramai, good morning. I'm Beth Espy. It's World Mental Health Day, which aims to raise awareness of mental health issues, encourage people to talk openly about their well-being and highlight the importance of access to support. On the Isle of Man, the charity Edspace has received a £50,000 funding boost from the Manx Lottery Trust. The money will be used to create two full-time roles to support its volunteers and help manage its eight weekly peer support services across the island. Co-founder Shirley Kane says the new post will help ensure services remain safe, consistent and sustainable as demand grows. A 12-hour music fundraiser is taking place in Douglas today in aid of local charity Without Wings. The Band A Thing event at Quids Inn starts at 1pm with a lineup of bands performing throughout the day. The fundraiser marks the charity's 10th anniversary. It was set up in 2016 to support people with autoimmune arthritis. Organiser Jackie Murray-Grace has ensured the venue today is accessible for everyone.
2: We've spoken to Andy Saunders. He has offered to provide ramp access into the venue. We'll also have a cordoned off area for Without Wings if anybody does need to sit down. And we are getting a radar key for the accessible toilet that's just across the street.
1: A temporary TT and MGP footbridge at St Ninian's is being removed tomorrow, closing a busy stretch of road in Douglas between 6am and 9am. Disruption is expected around the top of Bray Hill and nearby junctions, with Sunday the 18th of October set as a contingency date if weather causes delays. In sport, and after the first cup fixtures of the 2026 Isle of Man mixed hockey season last weekend, attention turns back to league action today. Senior league matches resumed just after 11 this morning, with fixtures across the four divisions throughout this morning and afternoon. One of the standout meetings will see the current top two in the mixed Premier League, Harlequins A in second and Backers A at the top, face each other at 2:05 at the NSC in Douglas. While just 1 point separates both heading into the match, Manx Radio's hockey correspondent Ben Cunningham agrees Backers, who are the defending champions, have an edge.
3: Absolutely, and I mean, you look at the goal difference in that, and Backers is a lot better than Harlequins. But Harlequins have definitely been up there this season. They've been really good and contending with the top runners in the top flight. They could give Backers a good game here, but Backers A, though, 3 wins from 3, scoring plenty of goals, you'd have to go for a Backers A win.
1: Further afield this morning, Ukraine's president has hit out at Donald Trump's decision to buy diesel from Russia, calling it a gift to Vladimir Putin. The US leader announced the deal last night, although the initial deliveries will only be enough to fuel America for less than a day. 500,000 US properties are without power as a hurricane hits the Florida coast. The storm has left flooded roads and brought down trees. And England's Lionesses have moved a step closer to world qualification, beating Greece 3-1 in their first leg of their playoff. Manx Radio News at 10:03, are next at 11. 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
5: Sunny intervals with just the risk of a few blustery showers in the fresh to strong westerly wind. Temperatures today are 14 degrees. Clear spells overnight as the winds ease, and temperatures overnight down to a pretty cool 7 degrees. And sunny spells to start the day tomorrow morning.
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0: Lights, camera, action, that's it.
1: Good morning, Moramai.
2: Moramai. Gestau.
1: Gestau. Tammy Brow.
2: Ooh, very good.
1: Anyway, it's the Saturday Sandwich with Kiri and Clarkie through till 1 o'clock today. Thank you, Chris Williams. Back next Saturday morning on Carnaby Street with 2 hours of 60s music plus his train gang.
2: Ooh.
1: It's a song called The Chain Gang, but The Train Gang.
2: What a passion. He's a great guy, isn't he?
1: Yes. 7 minutes past 10 is the time. What have we got for you to try and keep you amused on this Saturday morning? Well, we've got our likeable lyric, as always. 1992 today.
2: Is it tricky?
1: Tricky enough.
2: Uh-oh.
1: But quite a famous sort of artist.
2: Okay.
1: Or group, really.
2: Oh, group this time.
1: Mm-hmm. Well, it's a group, really, but it's one fella that's
2: lead singer.
1: The name. Okay. Does that help you?
2: Yes, maybe.
1: £20 voucher to give away for the Ginger Hall, a Wednesday or Thursday evening meal. £20 to go towards it. So that'll be nice for some lucky winner today with our question. It's National Chess Day.
2: I was looking at chess the other day, thinking...
1: Chess.
2: Oh. I was thinking, how hard is it to play it? I can't remember playing chess.
1: You've never played it?
2: I can't remember. Well, yeah. I must have done, but I can't remember. Is it hard?
1: Yeah, tricky.
2: Yeah.
1: There's a lot of books about it, so I suppose there's only so many moves and stuff.
2: So.
1: I play a little bit of chess, but I'm no grandmaster.
2: Yes, fascinating. It takes hours.
1: Some of them do. And also, it's National Handbag today. You got more of yours with you?
2: Oh, I'm like a bag woman today.
1: Yeah, you can bag like Hermione Granger, you have. And our 70s, 80s today from Wizard and the Beat.
2: Oh, I've not heard of that one before.
1: So plenty to talk about, plenty of good music, hopefully to keep you company as well throughout the morning and throughout the start of the afternoon as well. Right. Bit off the farm. This is the Groovy Train. You're welcome to get in touch as well this morning. 166-177, studio at manxradio.com, or WhatsApp us 07-624-166-177. You got anyone on the birthday list? Is your birthday today, or you know anyone? Let us know on those numbers. We'll give them a shout out this morning.

0: I Don't Fall, Trust Fall from Pink.
1: Such a strong voice, hasn't she?
0: Oh, yes, indeed.
1: She's a real belter.
0: 17 past 10. Should we get into the likeable lyric?
1: Go on, then.
0: Yeah, what have you been doing this week, anyway?
1: What have you been doing? Been running around after sheep.
0: I've seen some sheep on your posts, but I was just wondering if you'd been away or not.
1: I have been to Bentham selling a few boys.
0: Yeah.
1: To have some new girlfriends over there. Been good trade, to be honest. The blue tongue's really affected the agricultural sheep industry on the south of England, so there's a fair bit of demand from the north to take them back south. So, yeah, there's a silver lining in a few things, but yeah, it was good trade, and now we're getting ready for the young farmers. Stock children this afternoon, so we've had some girls in this morning, giving them a bit of a wash and brush up. They're having a stock children in aid of hospice.
0: Oh, right, yeah, excellent.
1: Over at Knockalo.
0: Right, the likeable lyric then today,
1: okay.
0: 1992,
1: goes
0: like this. I'll read you the first two lines. Mother, mother, tell your children that their time has just begun.
1: Inspirational.
0: Mother, mother, tell your children that their time has just begun. Okay, what is it? 166177, studio@manxradio.com, or WhatsApp 07 624 166 177. Number 5, it got 2 in the charts.
1: That's a tricky number.
0: Yeah.
1: Okay.
0: 1992. That's all I can give you, really, because I know there's a lot of people will get this straight away.
1: And we'll
0: have to get your fans.
1: Dulcet tones going,
0: yes.
1: I think.
0: Yeah. A few people in the Isle of Man have been to a concert, I think, in the UK recently.
1: Oh.
0: Okay. Anyway, mother, mother, tell your children that their time has just begun. 166177, studio@manxradio.com. Rob's in action later.
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0: There we go, that is Womack and Womack and Teardrops. Sorry, I was carried away there to something else.
1: Oh, were you? What were you up to around there?
0: I was just thinking about the likeable lyric, thinking it could be a bit tricky today. And, well, it's not tricky to a lot of people who possibly are fans as well. Well done to, let's see, Jolene and Cassie in a sunny Fleshig today. Also, Rob Anderson, he is right. Andy C. in Douglas. Yorkshire Baz, windy in Peel today, he says.
1: It is a bit blustery out there now.
0: Windy in here, what do you have for breakfast? also, Linda, blustery Peel, yeah, it must be tricky out there. Brenda L. in Onken thinks it's the house of the rising sun.
1: Oh.
0: Yeah, not that one, I'm afraid. Not this have another one, no. crack. Morning, you guys. Is it this by Leslie in Governor's Hill? Yes, it is. Who else we got? Sheila, the Balavaga. Yeah, Bob on. Also, no name on that one, but we got your number there. Colby Bob, good morning to you. He's on the list as well.
1: Well done, Bob.
0: It went like this. Mother, mother, tell your children that their time has just begun. I have suffered for my anger. There are wars that can't be won. You've got a few on your side.
1: We have. Good morning, guys. Is it this? You're quite correct. That's Mark in a cold and windy Castletown. Ooh, it can be a bit blushy on that promenade down there. Chris C is also correct. Good morning, Kerry and Simon. I think today's lyric is this. Yes, it is. That's Jack in Douglas. And one more, Carol Clark in Onken. You're also correct.
0: Excellent stuff. Have a go at the likeable lyric then. 166-177 studio at manxradio.com. Number five, it got to 1992. Mother, mother, tell your children that their time has just begun. I have suffered for my anger. There are wars that can't be won. Get in there. Manx Radio, so what should we give them today? What should we offer them?
1: Oh, something to put hot chocolate in, I think.
0: A mug?
1: Bit blustery. Yes, why not?
0: Yeah, a nice mug for your hot chocolate. 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Here's a bit of Perry. Tonight.

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0: that is Depeche Mode. Enjoy the silence. A lot of memories from Depeche Mode and the likes from my growing up years, Kiri.
1: Really?
0: Oh, yeah.
1: Good stuff, isn't
0: it? Yeah, some good music around. You hear more of that 80s tomorrow morning with Ruth Shimon on the 80s mixtape.
1: Mixtape?
0: 10 o'clock tomorrow morning.
1: Remember the old tapes?
0: Eh?
1: The tape?
0: Oh, yeah. I've got this pen in my hand. Used to get a pencil was the best. If they all... Next thing, go...
1: Oh, no!
0: Wouldn't it? And next thing, you'd pull it out and the tape would be all over the place. The cassettes. And you'd have to put a pencil in the little cog.
1: Yeah, of course.
0: Turn it, yeah. And then try and make sure it was straight. Don't touch it!
1: Don't touch it. Don't get the grease on it.
0: Well, there you go. But yeah, join Ruth tomorrow morning. 80s mixtape from at 10 o'clock. And you can hear your favourite 80s tracks tomorrow.
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0: Won't be long till Hop Tunay, of course. Be all getting ready for that. And there's a lovely carved Hop Tunay massive turnip in the Manx Museum that I seen when I was there yesterday.
1: Fantastic.
0: Yeah, great. Anyway, Manx National Heritage sites are still open. If you want more details, www.manxnationalheritage.im. 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
1: So today, the Isle of Man Young Farmers have got their stock judging and social night, all in aid of Hospice Isle of Man. That is over at Knockalo at Patrick there, nearby where the showground is for the Royal Manx Show. It's from 5 p.m. this afternoon, £5 entry, which includes a free drink. There's bouncy castles for the children, the stock judging and animals to get up close and have a look at, and there's some food available. So that's the Isle of Man Young Farmers. You can find them on Facebook for all the information, 5 p.m. today. This evening, there's a Country on the Rock fundraiser support with Dickie Kelly at the Manx Legion Club. This is for Wish Upon a Dream Children's Charity. Doors open at 7:45. Tickets are £12.50. And it's all in aid of Wish Upon a Dream. And you can find more on Facebook, Country on the Rock fundraiser. Also, tomorrow is the Finishing Touches Level 2 Upcycling Workshop. 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
0: 19 minutes before 11 o'clock. The likeable lyric is still running then. Mother, mother, tell your children that the time has just begun. I have suffered for my anger. You'll suffer after that. And there are wars that can't be won. That is our likeable lyric today. Got to number 5 in 1992. 166, 177. 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

0: Republica, ready to go. You ready to go?
1: Ready to go. Yes. Okay. Loads of right answers.
0: Go ahead.
1: We've got Mountain Mike and Bungalow Ben. Never far away, is he, that one? Mm. Always good. Mandy and Douglas, good morning, you two. Lovely to hear you. Yes, you're correct, Mandy. Dave Nina's also correct. Let's see, Fiona and Rodney up in Ramsey, also right. Kelvin and Douglas, Jan in Ramsey. Oh, very good. Good morning, you pair. Let's have a look. Wendy Ratcliffe. I went to see them in Edinburgh. They were absolutely fantastic. There we go.
0: Also, Paulie, very good. You are in the draw for a mug today.
1: What are you doing?
0: There's some turnips there for ahead of the Hop Tunay, of course. Let's have a look. Morning, guys. Loving the music this morning. It's the answer to this from Joan in a sunny but cold and windy Peel. Yeah, got a lot of people from Peel today. Brian Kay, good morning to you. You're in the draw. 216-6177, studio at manxradio.com. Mother, mother, tell your children that their time has just begun. The big name, really, from it, wasn't he? The lead singer.
1: Mm, very
0: but
1: big.
0: But the group was called basically his second name, weren't they? Mm-hmm. So, sort of more renowned for, I don't know, rocky, heavy rock, and soft rock.
1: Yeah, maybe.
0: Yeah.
1: Rock and roll, baby.
0: I wouldn't say it was rock and roll. Hey? One, two, three, go. No, I wouldn't go that far. Anyway, today, National Handbag Day.
1: Yes.
0: Yeah.
1: Have you brought yours?
0: No, not today. The earliest designs of handbags apparently were a means of survival.
1: Of course.
0: But that didn't stop the user from being creative. In ancient times, thousands of years ago, pouches made of leather or cloth were essential for carrying everything from tools and currency to medicinal herbs. Egyptian hieroglyphs even depict men wearing pouches around their waists. In the late 18th and early 19th centuries, as women's fashion shifted to slimmer dress silhouettes that lack pockets, popularity of small decorative pouches called reticules began to evolve. Handbags began being carried by hand and considered a true fashion statement. So there you go.
1: There we go. Yeah.
0: What's the most common thing, according to this, that's carried in a handbag?
1: I suppose coins.
0: Well, according to Kramer Krasselt, the most common item carried in a handbag is a purse or wallet.
1: Yeah.
0: Pen and keys were a close second.
1: Yeah.
0: Followed in this day and age by
1: a mobile phone.
0: That's correct. So there you go. Yeah. National Handbag Day, and wow, the prices of some of them.
1: This is it. It's a whole industry now, isn't it?
0: These,
1: beautiful leather
0: these
1: bags,
0: top fashion names. I don't know if the bags are any different.
1: No, they're serving the same purpose, aren't they?
0: Yeah.
1: But boys wear rucksacks now, I suppose. Rucksacks are sort of back again a little bit. Yeah, and girls wearing long strapped handbags across their body so it frees up their hands to actually do stuff.
0: Hold their phone.
1: Very practical. Well, yes, put the lippy on. Yeah.
0: There you go. So there we go, National Handbag Day today, if you want to celebrate it. Right, get your answers in for a likeable lyric today. Mother, mother, tell your children that the time has just begun. We'll sit back, listen to Chaka Khan, I'm Every Woman.

0: Chaka Khan, I'm every woman. Do you know the most expensive handbag that was ever sold?
1: Has to be a Louis Vuitton.
0: Yeah, Jane Birkin's original Hermes Birkin.
1: Oh, yes.
0: Okay, so 10 bidders. We're in a 10-minute bidding war before a private buyer in Japan claimed the prize. The sale stands at the most expensive handbag ever sold at auction and the highest priced fashion item ever sold in Europe. How much did it sell for?
1: £20,000.
0: $10.1 million. So there you go. And then, to be honest, it just looks like a normal black bag. So there you go. That is it. News is up next with Beth. Take us there, Alex Warren with Emerald Eyes.

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0: Well, about 11:15, we'll be revealing the answer to our likeable lyric today. We've got our 70s, 80s smashes to come as well in the next hour, and a £20 voucher to give away to some lucky winner for the Ginger Hall in Sulbeam. Plus, we'll talk about National Chess Day and National Walk to a Park Day. All coming up on the Saturday Sandwich, broadcasting around the world on the web, on digital radio, smart speaker and FM from Douglas here in the Isle of Man, short radio of Annan. 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
1: Manx Radio News at 11 o'clock. Moramai, good morning. I'm Beth Espy. Manx Cares Maternity Services will host a Starlight Walk for Baby Loss Awareness Week. The event is taking place on Tuesday, that's the 13th of October, between 6pm and 7pm at the Roundhouse in Braddon. The organisation says it will help to raise awareness and ensure that no family feels alone in their grief. The walk will recognise the theme, Together We Care, and will be a time for reflection, remembrance and support. The mental health charity Edspace has received £50,000 from the Manx Lottery Trust. The money will be used to create two full-time roles to support its volunteers and help manage its 8 weekly peer support meetings across the island. Co-founder Shirley Kane says a new post will help ensure services remain safe, consistent and sustainable as demand grows. Today is World Mental Health Day. A 12-hour music fundraiser is taking place in Douglas this afternoon to celebrate the local charity Without Wings. The Band A Thing event at Quids Inn marks the charity's 10th anniversary. It was set up to support those with autoimmune arthritis. Live music from several bands gets underway at 1pm. Organiser Jackie Murray-Grace says the venue will be accessible to everyone.
2: We've spoken to Andy Saunders. He has offered to provide ramp access into the venue. We'll also have a cordoned off area for Without Wings if anybody does need to sit down. And we are getting a radar key for the accessible toilet that's just across the street.
1: Manx National Heritage's Heritage Open Day Festival enters its second weekend today, with more than 90 events celebrating the Isle of Man's history and culture. The programme includes visits to historic sites and vintage bus tours, marking 50 years since Isle of Man transport was nationalised. In sport, FC Isle of Man will be targeting a fourth straight win when they return to league action this evening. In what will be the first of three consecutive home matches in all competitions, the Ravens will welcome South Liverpool to the bowl in the NWCFL Premier Division tonight. Ahead of the clash, FC Isle of Man manager Lee Dixon says he's happy with the strength and depth he has available in his squad this time around. FC Isle of Man versus South Liverpool kicks off at 6pm. Manx Radio will provide full live match commentary on DAB and AM 1368. Further afield, Donald Trump has announced a deal with Vladimir Putin to release millions of barrels of Russian diesel to the global market. Ukraine's president has called the move weak. After an almost two-week standoff, the Northern Ireland secretaries banned a contentious march in Portadown. He says the decision to stop the Orange Order's parade down the Garvaki Road was not taken lightly. And hundreds of thousands of people are without power in the US as a hurricane makes landfall. 100-mile-an-hour winds have been recorded. 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
4: Manx Radio weather with Manx Glass and Glazing.
0: Sunny intervals with the risk of a few blustery showers in the fresh to strong westerly wind. It's gradually evening through the afternoon. Temperatures 14 degrees. Clear spells overnight as the wind continues to ease. Temperatures overnight down to 7.
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0: There we are, Belinda Carlisle, and we want the same thing. Want that big, expensive handbag.
1: Oh, do you now?
0: Yeah, Jason's been on.
1: Oh, yes.
0: Yeah, he says, oh, come on, guys, there's not a standard delivery company, Hermes. Hermes.
1: Hermes. Oh, you've got to pronounce it properly, fair enough, Mr. Clark.
0: But there you go. Thank you for that. Well, it's a bit of fun on the Saturday.
1: Like a
0: morning.
1: tomato, same thing.
0: Anyway, welcome into the second hour of the Saturday Sandwich. Kiri Kermode and Simon Clark keep me company until 1 o'clock today. And plenty to come up. National Chess Day and Walk in the Park Day. £20 voucher to give away for the Ginger Hall Wednesday or Thursday evening meal. That'll go a long way towards that. Get in touch with them.
1: Mm-hmm.
0: And their website, thegingerhall.im. Give them a call. They're on Facebook as well.
1: Go stay there too.
0: Yes.
1: Go have a staycation up north.
0: Yeah. All make a weekend of it as well. Right, the likeable lyric is your last chance to get in the draw then for today. Mother, mother, tell your children that their time has just begun. I have suffered for my anger. There are wars that can't be won. Number 5, 1992. Big name lead singer, but the band is called basically after the first fella, isn't it? Mm-hmm. Who's in the draw? I can tell you, Mark in Sandygate is correct. And in the draw from Manx Radio Mug this morning?
1: Windy Miller isn't.
0: Oh,
1: nope.
0: Right.
1: Not Tiffany.
0: Okay.
1: Yes. Mick in Castletown is, though, however. He's got the right answer. And Jan, she's never far away. Just caught the last bit. But as I was going out into the garden...
0: Go on.
1: No. Okay. Excellent. Yeah, well done, Jan. You're always in the draw. She's always right, isn't she? Must be blustery in Kurt Michael today, though.
0: Yes, but that West Coast, isn't it? Any more?
1: Anyway, I was just trying to read the rest of her message. I won't open. I can't read the last bit. Can you open it, Simon?
0: Oh, probably.
1: Probably.
0: Sounded like Mother by Danzig.
1: That's what we couldn't see on my side.
0: Right.
1: You'll have to Google that one.
0: Hey, you're not au fait with the machinery yet, really, are you?
1: Don't say that. Don't tell them all.
0: We can't let you around this side yet.
1: Not a chance.
0: There's more knobs
1: like
0: than you used to, isn't there? Well, I doubt it. It's 10 past 11, your Saturday morning.
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0: home.
1: I shouted that loudly, didn't
0: yeah,
1: I?
0: Yeah, you did.
1: I was saying it's a Bollagheri harvest home tomorrow.
0: Oh, home, you said.
1: Harvest
0: oh,
1: home. Well, I wonder why it's called a harvest home.
0: Eh?
1: Why is it called that? It's harvest festival.
0: Maybe
1: you're
0: bringing
1: these days.
0: The harvest in, maybe.
1: Yeah, maybe. Yeah.
0: So Melia season coming up as well.
1: Yes, there's one where Blaff last night, I think.
0: Yeah. Blaff School. So probably a packed one again. Oh, been to that be... many times.
1: Have you?
0: Yeah, yeah.
1: Do you do any auctioneering?
0: I used to do a little bit. Just
1: that's hard on the old voice, isn't
0: it? Yeah, yeah. Got to save it for Saturday mornings. So.
1: Sensible.
0: Anyway, the likeable lyric. We've got to put it to bed now, I'm afraid. There's a lot of people, 33 in the draw today.
1: Brilliant.
0: And yeah, it went like this. Mother, mother, tell your children that their time has just begun. I have suffered for my anger. Mm. There are wars that can't be won. In concert, wasn't it, in the UK of recent times. Quite a few people from the Isle of Man went to see Bon Jovi. Yeah.
1: Indeed,
0: John Bon Jovi, the band called Bon Jovi. One of their great hits as well. This is called Keep the Faith.

0: Well, there we go. Good tune for Saturday morning. And the answer to our likeable lyric today, Bon Jovi and Keep the Faith. And, well, one lucky winner will receive a Manx Radio mug. And we've picked the winner out today, which is...
1: It is Chrissy, number ending 485.
0: Chrissy, well done to you. Thank you, as always, to everyone who participated in our likeable lyric today, because I thought when I read the first two lines, I thought it would be tricky.
1: Very tricky. Oh, they're very good. Absolutely fabulous. They're better than me, anyway.
0: Eh?
1: They're better than me.
0: At least you've heard of these ones.
1: Yes, I have.
0: There's hope. We'll have another one next week. Still to come, another chance to win a prize on the programme today. A £20 voucher for a Wednesday or Thursday evening meal, courtesy of the Ginger Hall in Sulby. So stick around for that. We'll ask you a question and get you in the draw. And one lucky winner will win that £20 voucher. It's 19 minutes past 11.
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0: There you go, that's Asia and the heat of the moment, hey? Right, it's 11:30 if you're watching the time this morning. Whatever you're heading to today, a bit of blue sky, the odd cloud or two. We'll give you a full detail weather forecast at 12 o'clock today. But should we do our Ginger Hall competition?
1: Yes, we should.
0: The Ginger Hall in Sulby, Mark and Anya, they're your hosts. And they've got Chef Murphy as well. 8 rooms if you want to stay the night there, make a night of it. And this is a chance to win a £20 voucher to use our Wednesday or Thursday evening meal at the Ginger Hall. Right, the question today. The music supergroup Cream. Have you heard of them?
1: Nope.
0: Well, okay. Well, they featured 3 famous musicians in the band Cream. They had hits like Sunshine Off Your Love, Badge.
1: Mm-hmm.
0: Anyway,
1: the
0: 3 famous musicians in the supergroup Cream were Eric Clapton.
1: Yes, I've heard of him.
0: Yeah. Jack Bruce, he was the bassist. And Ginger Who?
1: Ha
0: ha! Was it Ginger Butcher? Ginger Baker? I was going to say Candlestick
1: Baker.
0: Was it Ginger Butcher, Ginger Baker, or Ginger Blacksmith?
1: Okay.
0: All right, 1 double 6 1.

0: 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They're the ways in for our studio competition today to win a £20 voucher for the Ginger Hall. The Supergroup Cream. I just want to say Queen all the time. Supergroup Cream featured three famous musicians. Eric Clapton on lead guitar and vocals. Jack Bruce was the bass player. The drummer was Ginger who? Was it Ginger Baker, Ginger Butcher, or Ginger Blacksmith? 166-177 studio, maxradio.com.
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0: Right, the latest then from the Isle of Man Airport this morning. The Loganair flight from Liverpool is on time, 11:35. That's due in now. And the EasyJet Liverpool flight, will be a bit of a battle there. That's on final approach as well. No other details of any problems at the Isle of Man Airport. The 12:20 Liverpool EasyJet flight is boarding as we speak. Next departure after that is the Gatwick flight, 2:05, all showing on time.
2: Mm-hmm. The Mananan, she'll be making her way into Liverpool just now, arriving in at 10:50. Heysham to the Isle of Man will be coming back at 2:15 this afternoon, getting in here to Douglas at 5:30 this evening. And the Liverpool Mananan should be making her way home at 7:15 tonight, in at 10:00 tonight.
0: Okay, on the roads then, the Santon, there is the temporary traffic lights in the Old Castletown Road near the turn for Santon Church, 24 hours a day. That is running until the 25th of October. And in Peel, section of the promenade is closed until the end of January as part of the sewage treatment works there. The closure between Crown Street and Queen Street, and also north of Regaby until the 16th of October. Temporary traffic lights on the Andrus Road, 24 hours a day for water main installation. Any problems on the roads today? Let us know. 166177 studio at manxradio.com.
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0: feels like that sometimes. You go around in circles, doesn't it?
1: On a very small island, you possibly do quite often.
0: That is the latest single from James Blunt. It's called Circles. It is 23 minutes before 12 midday here on the Saturday Sandwich. We're in the middle of our Ginger Hall competition. £20 voucher to give away for a Wednesday or Thursday evening meal, courtesy of the Ginger Hall in Sulby. Give them a ring.
1: Mm-hmm.
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1: Test you now.
0: 231.
1: Hey, well done. It is. You're getting good.
0: They're on Facebook and you can go to their website as well. Find all the latest offers and deals and what they've got on as well at thegingerhall.im. In the draw is Judin Ramsey, also Alison. Well done. Heidi in Growdle. Heidi to Lynn is in the draw. Leslie in Governor's Hill, correct. Let's have a look. Fantastic group, Cream, as well. The answer to the question is this. Hope this is right, as I remember them well. Joan in Peel, and you are correct as well. Avril at Wren Cullen.
1: Hey.
0: Oh, very specific.
1: Very specific. Mm. Got plenty over this side too. We have Bob the Marshal in a very wet Derbyshire. There we are. Mm. Roger with a D. Let's have a skeet further down. Ruth is also correct. Moira Harrison, good morning to you. She's in the draw too. Jean is in the draw. The answer is this. Yes, it is. At number 600, also in the draw. Jan, Trish, that's further on down. Linda, feeling very hungry. Well done to you. And Stephen.
0: Okay, thank you. So last chances to get in then. The music supergroup. Cream featured three famous musicians: Eric Clapton on guitars, Jack Bruce on the bass, and the drummer was Ginger, who? Butcher, baker, or blacksmith?
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1: Thank you very much indeed, Howard. Imagine him conducting the orchestra there, couldn't you?
2: Couldn't you just?
1: Anyway, on to our 70s 80s slot for this morning, and Wizard. You've heard of them, Kiri, haven't you?
2: Mm-hmm. Yes.
1: Big Christmas hit, didn't they? Wish it could be Christmas every day.
2: Every day.
1: Yeah. Anyway, they were an English rock band formed by Roy Wood, previously co-founder and member of The Move from the 1960s, and ELO, the Electric Light Orchestra. Well, not long after the release of ELO's first album, Wood found himself in disagreement with the mythology of the band's manager, Don Arden, following musical differences of opinion also with co-frontman Jeff Lynne during the recording of the band's second album, ELO 2. Wood walked out of the session, went down the road where the Birmingham group Mongrel, which included his former Move bandmate Rick Price, as well as the other members as well. Well, Wood left ELO, taking band members with him. But Wood denies that him and Jeff Lynne ever had a row, blaming it on press fabrication, insisting, "We never had a row, we're still mates now." So there we go. Track I'm going to play today is See My Baby Jive. And it was written and produced by Roy Wood. It was the second single by Wood's band and their first to reach number one in the UK single charts, spending 4 weeks at the top of the charts during May and June of 1973.

0: Roy Wood and Wizard still going strong. 79, I think, now, Roy.
1: Amazing.
0: Yeah. See My Baby Jive.
1: It sounds so much like the Christmas song, doesn't it?
0: Ah, well, why change it if it's successful?
1: Exactly, well done.
0: Anyway, that was our 70s track today. Let's move on to our 80s classic then, from The Beat. Have you heard of The Beat?
1: Nope.
0: Well, they were formed in Birmingham, England, in 1978 during a period of high unemployment and social upheaval in the United Kingdom. Ranking Roger. It was one of the band's vocalists added a Jamaican vocal flavour to the band's sound with his toasting style. Jamaican saxophone, he was called Saxa.
1: Saxa.
0: Added a Jamaican ska instrumental sound. Well, Saxa was born Lionel Augustus Martin, and he played saxophone with the original Prince Buster and Lauren Aitken and Desmond Decker in the first wave of music, which is called ska. Music. He joined The Beat, which was called their first single, Tears of a Clown, a cover version of the Motown hit. But this song, Hands Off She's Mine, was the second single by The Beat, released on the 14th of February in 1980 as the first single from their debut album, I Just Can't Stop It. The single was successful, peaking at number 9 in the UK single charts, and it was the first release on the band's newly created record label, Go Feet. And I've still got, I think, the original one on the vinyl
1: on
0: the Go Feet record labels. Yeah,
1: oh, let's dig it
0: out. It was released as a double A-sided single with a song called Twist and Crawl in the UK. And there was opposing thoughts in the band as to which song should be the A-side.
1: Uh-huh.
0: So here we go. Here's The Beat and...
2: The 1980s.
0: Hands Off She's Mine.

0: Such a popular genre of music, even the Isle of Man as well, and they're still there, keeping it going, the guys.
1: So cheerful, isn't it? Yeah. I love that kind of Jamaican feel to it.
0: Yeah.
1: Was it the glockenspiel you said it was in?
0: I think it
1: all?
0: Was the glockenspiel. Yeah. No. You're still laughing at Rankin Roger.
1: Rankin Roger.
0: Yeah, some great names involved in it as well. But yeah, it's gone along the time, that sort of ska music, as they call it, and that reggae two-tone.
1: Yeah, it's lovely.
0: Yeah.
1: Cheery, isn't it? That's sort of...
0: It is, the beat.
1: The beat,
0: and
1: yes.
0: It was Hands Off, She's Mine. Before that, Wizard with See My Baby Jive. Another 70s, 80s slot on next week's programme between 11 and 12. But let's get the £20 voucher given to somebody, courtesy of the Ginger Hall in Sulby. I did ask you, the music supergroup Cream featured three famous musicians. Eric Clapton, excuse me, was the lead guitarist and singer. Jack Bruce on the bass. And Ginger, was it Butcher Baker or Blacksmith? Ginger Baker, of course, we were looking for. The famous drummer with the band The Cream. And they're still pretty legendary in a lot of the drummers' eyes and influences in today's world as well. So Baker was the answer. Lots of correct answers coming in.
1: So many correct answers. Can't even read them all out, can we? My word.
0: You can read one or two of them.
1: Go on then. Okay, Poppy's mum. She was first in. Congratulations to you. You're in the draw. Adam and Ramsey. Simon and Crosby, Steve H and Onken, Bruce Baker, that goes with it, doesn't it? Sandy Gate Salty, Di, another Stephen, well done to you guys, you're all in the draw. Also Roger R from Sulby, Adam and Ramsey, Siegel.
0: And the winner, number 21.
1: Oh gosh, back down here I go. Roger with a D, number ending 690.
0: Oh, well done, Roger. Go. With a D, you will be receiving a £20 voucher to use at the Ginger Hall in Sulby for a Wednesday or Thursday evening meal, courtesy of Mark and Anya and the team. Go to their website, gingerhall.im, or see them on Facebook as well. Right, news is coming up very shortly indeed. Take us there, Tintin Out and Emma Bunton. This is called What I Am.

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0: the music continues after 12 o'clock. We'll give you any details of any sporting fixtures that have changed in local football, plus music from U2 and Snap. And also we'll be talking about chess on National Chess Day as well. All that to come between 12 and 1, broadcasting on digital radios, on FM around the world, on the World Wide Web, from Douglas here in the Isle of Man, Shock Radio Vanin. 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
1: Manx Radio News at midday. Fastamai, I'm Beth Espy. A former Red Arrows pilot has recalled the moment his engine cut out during a display over the Isle of Man. Andy Wyatt was taking part in a show for the TT when he was forced to break away from the formation and return to Ronaldsway. Flying as Red 8 at the back, he'd got too close to the aircraft in front. While the incident might sound dramatic, Andy says his overriding feeling at the time was embarrassment.
2: Had to clear the formation, clear the engine surge by effectively shutting it down to clear the spoilt air and then restarting it. Luckily, it did restart with no problems whatsoever, but I then had to go back to Ronaldsway and land with my tail between my legs while the other 8 guys carried on without me.
1: The Tynwald Auditor General is calling on members to proceed with reforms to public audit law. Stephen Warren warns that limited progress has been made since Tynwald endorsed his recommendations in July last year. He says a lack of progress is disappointing and says the reforms remain highly necessary. 2 new full-time roles will be created at the mental health charity Edspace thanks to £50,000 from the Manx Lottery Trust. The post will support volunteers and help manage the charity's 8 weekly peer support services across the island. A temporary footbridge used during TT and MGP is being taken down tomorrow. The course crossing point at St Ninian's will be removed from 6am to 9am. Residents can expect disruption at the top of Bray Hill and the junctions at Ballaquail Road, Glen Crutchery Road and Ballinard Road. Bands are taking part in a 12-hour event to mark the 10th anniversary of the charity Without Wings today. It's taking place at Quids Inn starting at 1:30. Without Wings was formed in 2016 to support people living on the island with autoimmune arthritis. Further afield, and Donald Trump's deal to buy Russian diesel has been condemned by Ukraine as weak and a gift to Vladimir Putin. The US president is under pressure over rising prices ahead of elections next month and has announced plans to import millions of barrels. A legal challenge has been launched over a decision to ban a contentious Orange Order march in Portadown. The Northern Ireland secretary stepped in to halt the parade after a 12-day standoff with residents of the Garvaki Road. 2 major retail bosses in the UK are calling for reforms to business rates in the budget, but are warning against a so-called warehouse tax. The heads of John Lewis and M&S say Andy Burnham's hints of higher taxes for out-of-town shops could harm high streets. And Chelsea has rewarded Cole Palmer with an improved 8-year contract. The midfielder was already tied in until 2033. Manx Radio News at 3 minutes past midday are next in an hour. But in the meantime, keep up to date by following Manx Radio on social media or go to manxradio.com.
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0: Well, sunny intervals with the small risk of an odd blustery shower in the fresh to strong westerly winds, gradually easing this afternoon even, and through the evening. Temperatures rising to 14 today. Clear spells overnight as the wind continues to ease, becoming light westerlies by the morning with a minimum temperature overnight. I get a TOG 12 on because it's going to be 7 degrees. And sunny spells to start the day tomorrow, but cloud will gradually thicken with light winds and temperatures up to 15 tomorrow. The wind will begin to strengthen later in the afternoon, becoming a fresh to strong southeasterly during the evening, with spells of rain arriving soon after and continuing through tomorrow night. Rain will quickly clear on Monday morning, but will stay cloudy throughout the day with a light to moderate southerly breeze, strengthening in the evening on Monday and top temperatures of 16 degrees.
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0: There we go. Rhythm is a Dancer from Snap. Getting us into the final hour of the Saturday Sandwich for this Saturday, the 10th of October. Right, the football fixtures are in ahead of Saturday Live today. And I can tell you all of the matches going ahead apart from in Canada Life Premier League, where the match between Braddon and Ramsey Youth Centre and Old Boys, that match has been postponed because of the pitch conditions.
1: Oh, really?
0: Yeah, lots of heavy rain, though, wasn't there, in between it all. So that's the match is off. Braddon versus Ramsey Youth Centre and Old Boys in Canada Life Premier League. That match is postponed because of the pitch conditions today. Arden and Drugan, Division 2, Canada Life Combination 1 and Combi 2. All the matches proceeding as scheduled. Tomorrow, Canada Life Women's League and the Masters League. No problems there as well. Don't forget all the sport throughout the afternoon with Tony, with Dave. I don't know who'll be doing any hockey today because Ben is presenting Saturday Live.
1: Oh, there we are.
0: So Ben Cunningham with you from 1 o'clock today. All the sport and some great music and chat as well with Ben from 1. Righty-ho, let's crack on. We've got a bit more music. A bit of U2 on your Saturday morning at 9 minutes past 12.

0: vertigo.
1: Vertigo.
0: I think when you get older, you suffer a bit of vertigo.
1: I do, yeah, I do think so too. Get up too quick and the head spins.
0: Yeah, and I think it's...
1: It's a horrible thing to have, though.
0: And it's like, I think, when you're younger, when you do the fairgrounds and all the big dippers and all of them.
1: Do you mean when you're younger? Don't you love them still?
0: Me, I'm not keen on them. I'm too nervous disposition, I think. too much of a sort of mechanical brain, I think.
1: That's the trouble, yeah. You have a look at the pipes and the mechanics, you're thinking,
0: don't know.
1: Yes, anyway.
0: Anyway, National Walk to a Park Day today. Do you often walk through our parks or forests more, or glens, I suppose we are? Because the park day is more... to do with
1: I could do with walking more for sure, definitely. Yeah. But they are some of my friends go out every weekend up into the hills on the Isle of Man, the plantations with their doggies, and they send up some lovely photographs on Facebook. And we have a beautiful island, so yeah, do get out and have a skeet about, but not have too many big parks like they do in like London or anywhere, do we?
0: Hyde Park, yeah. And all of them. And what's the big one in America that they have all the concerts?
1: You're asking
0: Central
1: me.
0: Park.
1: Central.
0: That's one,
1: there we go.
0: Yeah, had some massive concerts and things in there. Yeah. Anyway, parks. Yeah, I suppose. Yeah, it's glens for us, really, isn't it? And and I often think when you just need to tap it into your search engine, actually, and you can just have a look on the map of the Isle of Man where all our glens and things are. And it gives you an idea, I think, because you can be guilty of going to the same ones a lot.
1: I know, you have your favourites almost, don't you?
0: I know they're closer to home, probably, a lot of them. But I think when you're somewhere else, you know, if you have to do a trip somewhere and you click on, pre-do it beforehand and then go, wow, I haven't walked through Silverdale for a long time.
1: Yeah, this is it. See the Monk's Bridge and the Wishing Well, and it's lovely in Silverdale.
0: Do you put a coin in it?
1: I used to, when we were kids, used to run up through there, get dropped off at the Russian Abbey pub, and then up through, meet the car at the top at the Silverdale, and then get an ice cream. But we always put a penny or two in, but there was always somebody who put a 50p or a pound coin, and you're thinking, wow.
0: That's not like you just spend a penny. No wonder the water was yellow in it.
1: You're witty today, aren't you?
0: 12:15, as we mentioned, Ben Cunningham's on Saturday Live today. Take you through to 5:00. Where it's the Saturday Live Lounge with Christy De Haven. An hour of great indie music with Simon Quine on the indie set list from 7:00. 8:00, it's Nicola Holt on the 90s playlist. And this week, she lets you flex your 90s music knowledge with a triple backtrack when she plays three 90s number ones back to back. You've got to guess the year. Also, I have details of how you can see the Scorpions. We played them last week with The Wind of Change.
1: We did, didn't we? Yes.
0: Robbie Williams and The Charlatans live in 2027. There'll be loads of 90s hits from the likes of Green Day, The Farm, Shaggy, Four Non-Blondes, In Excess, and loads more. All with Nicola Holt on the 90s playlist from 8 o'clock this evening. Takes you till 10, where Mark Burrows will mix in some fabulous dance tunes on the Saturday Floor Fillers from 10 o'clock this evening.
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0: Fountains of Wayne, Stacey's mom. Get back here.
1: I'm here.
0: You're trying to find the pot of gold. That's a fine rainbow over Douglas Bay, isn't it?
1: Have you ever seen anything change so quickly? Blue skies, bright sunshine, now it's grey, overcast and a giant rainbow.
0: Well, remember looking for the gold when you were young? Yeah.
1: I still do actually try and think, where is the end of the rainbow? That one was right below us here in the middle of Douglas Harbour, so who knows?
0: Yeah, and when you see a rainbow, I can't help thinking of The Wizard of Oz.
1: Really?
0: Yeah. Aww. You know, somewhere over the rainbow, yeah, you know, because you don't know what's there, do you?
1: No. Oh, beautiful colours. Very striking.
0: Mm. Yeah. There we go. Rainbow's fascinating. 20 past 12.
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9: Saturday sandwich. 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
0: 22 past 12 on your Saturday morning. It's Clarky and Kiri on the Saturday sandwich. Roger, well done and congratulations again. He won our Ginger Hall competition this morning. Just asking how he receives it. The sales team will be in touch with you next week, Roger, of how you can pick up your wonderful voucher to use at the Ginger Hall in Sulby. And we'll have another £20 voucher to give away on next week's programme. Still plenty of good music to come between now and 1 o'clock on the Saturday Sandwich, including this one from the Pet Shop Boys. Still, the birthday list is open as well. If you want to put anyone on the birthday list or you're celebrating yourself, let us know.

0: riding the wave of a winning streak right now. Can FC Isle of Man keep the good times rolling this evening?
1: Wants to whip one across the penalty here. Finds Adam Adebayo on the turn, goes for goal and finds the back of the net.
0: The Ravens welcome South Liverpool to the bowl in the NWCFL Premier Division tonight, with the Manx side aiming for a fourth straight victory in all competitions.
1: FC Isle of Man have flourished on their return.
0: Join me, Rob Pritchard and Darren Timpson for FC Isle of Man versus South Liverpool, kicking off at 6 p.m. this evening. 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

0: Hey, bit of sampling of the Bee Gees there. The Jonas Brothers, No Time to Talk, yeah? It's exactly 12:30.
1: Enjoy autumn fun and the Manx tradition of Hop Junay. 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
0: Yep, go to manxnationalheritage.im, find all the latest news and information of what's on from the Manx National Heritage. Loads happening as well. The Mind Your Language exhibition at the Manx Museum as well, 9:30 to 4:30. And a new exhibition that's opened as well called Jiasphere.
2: Mm-hmm. What does that mean now?
0: Well, Jai is Manx for 10, so it's 10 years of the biosphere accreditation for the jurisdiction of the Isle of Man.
2: There we are.
0: So there we go, all at the Manx Museum, that exhibition as well, starts next week.
2: Today, the young farmers have a stock judging and social afternoon into the evening. This is all in aid of raising money for Hospice Isle of Man. So today at 5 p.m, get yourselves along to Knockalo over where the Royal Showground is. There's food available, cash prizes to be won, bouncy castles for children, food and drink available. Have a good day out with the young farmers. That's today at 5 p.m. Also tonight is Country on the Rock, a fundraiser with Chris Jono Johnson with Dickie Kelly in support at the Manx Legion Club. This is all in aid of Wish Upon a Dream Children's Charity. So tonight down at the Legion Club, tickets are £12.50. Doors open at 7:45. So Country on the Rock, a fundraiser there, and the good old Dickie Kelly in accompaniment. Tomorrow.

0: Through the Harvest Service at Ballygarry Church in St Mark's has the Harvest Home Festival, led by Reverend Kristen Adberg at 4 p.m, followed by the Faith Tea and Auction of the Fruit and Vegetables. So that's tomorrow at 4 p.m. at Ballygarry Methodist Chapel in St Mark's.
1: Also at Jerby Church, an exhibition, The Power of the Manx Picture Postcard. 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Well, not talk you through.
0: Yeah, it's very good.
1: Guide
0: step
1: you through.
0: Step by step.
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0: That's Paul Simon on Manx Radio's Saturday Sandwich. You can call me Al. Do you ever get called mispronunciations of your names?
1: Oh, all the time.
0: Do you?
1: Mm-hmm.
0: What do you get called?
1: Kerry probably is my strongest.
0: Kerry,
1: yeah. Anything other than Kerry.
0: Yeah. If I'm driving and I have to dial you on the phone through the speaker system, yeah.
1: Oh, yeah.
0: And I have to say Kerry.
1: Really?
0: Yeah.
1: Oh, so Siri knows.
0: Yeah, otherwise it dials other people and then it's just a panic. Stop! No, on the phone.
1: Can't say those things to them people.
0: No. 10th of October then, 1780. The Great Hurricane of 1780. One of the deadliest Atlantic hurricanes ever. Killing 20,000 people.
1: Was it really?
0: Yeah, 1780.
1: Whereabouts?
0: Chicago. No, Atlantic. Atlantic, so it just says there. In 1871, the Great Chicago Fire was finally put out after 3 days.
1: Flip a neck.
0: Yeah. The Wu-Chang Uprising. Sorry, Jason, if I've said it wrong. 1911, that happened. 1973, the Sydney Opera House opened. One of the world's most iconic architectural landmarks.
1: What a beauty.
0: Yeah. You ever been to Australia?
1: Yes, I have. Yeah. Very lucky.
0: Did you go to the Opera House?
1: I did.
0: Did
1: you? In front of it, yeah, absolutely. It's massive.
0: Is
1: huge,
0: it?
1: Yeah, colossal. But it's so busy in Sydney Harbour with all the boats and then the big bridge. Everyone's rambling over the top of the Sydney Bridge. And no, really nice place, very busy. But it had beautiful purple, I want to say the wisteria trees, and all the colour of the trees at the time was just.
0: What, around the Opera House?
1: Yeah, all planted around the edge of the harbour. Gorgeous.
0: Did you go in it?
1: Think so, just into the foyer bit. I think I can't quite remember, to be honest. A few years ago now, but no, it was magic. We got a hippie camper and travelled around Australia.
0: Did you?
1: Yeah, we went in up at Brisbane, went and seen the Blue Mountains, stayed on a farm with our friends that used to come up and shear the sheep, and then travelled down the coast all the way back down to Melbourne eventually, and then flew home from there. But it was insane country, hell of a farming place, and just to experience the difference in the farming natures from Britain and there. Yeah, it was vast.
0: It is incredible. It puts it into perspective when you look at a map of the world, look at the size of the Isle of Man and plunk it in the middle of Australia or somewhere.
1: It's dropping the ocean, isn't it?
0: 1492, Christopher Columbus arrived in the Bahamas, which was the first recorded European sighting of the New World.
1: That
0: happened on October the 12th. The 10th, sorry.
1: There's a lot going on this day, isn't it?
0: Yeah.
1: They're having a hurricane at the moment out there, aren't they, in Florida?
0: I'm not sure.
1: It's moving inland a little bit, yeah. It was predicted a few weeks ago, and sure enough, it's moving inland. But wind and flood threat for Alabama, Georgia. So looking out for those people. Fingers crossed it doesn't create
0: too much
1: damage.
0: We play all sorts of music on this programme, Manx Radio, and this is on Manx Radio's B-List. It's one of the new music by the fella of the name of Hamish Hawk.
1: Oh,

0: That's called Ice Like Empty. That's brand new. It's by the name of Hamish Hawk. Sounds very Divine Comedy, isn't it? National Express.
1: Very similar indeed.
0: Anyway, Mark Burrows was on the Feel Good Friday yesterday, and he always ends the show with this Friday cheesy tune.
1: Oh, ace. What was it?
0: Didn't we listen to the one the other week about the election?
1: Oh,
0: it's all put together really well as well. You can listen back to it, of course, on the podcast platforms as well. So if you go to the Feel Good Friday from Max Radio as well, and you can find another one with Mark Burrows next Friday on the Feel Good Friday show. But he's on this evening from 10 as well on the Saturday Floor Fillers. More competitions on Manx Radio next week on the Breakfast Show, of course. £50 worth of fuel.
1: Ooh, well, that's needed right now.
0: Litres, get a couple of litres.
1: Bring your jerry can.
0: And also Greatest Hits from next week with Chris Kinley. 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
1: Yummy.
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0: There we go, Duran Duran. This is something I should know. Well, something you should know about chess. What do you know about it, Kiri?
1: It's a black and white board, and you have little chess pieces.
0: Yeah. How many chess pieces can you name?
1: Oh, king and the queen.
0: Yeah.
1: It's a horse.
0: Yeah.
1: I think, is it called a horse? Yeah.
0: Well, knight.
1: Knight. and a pawn. Prawn.
0: It's near enough.
1: Near enough.
0: Anything else?
1: No.
0: No, the one in the corner?
1: No.
0: It looks like a Peel and Castle Russian.
1: Oh, it's a castle?
0: Yeah.
1: Oh, castle, okay.
0: And?
1: A witch?
0: In Bashit.
1: A bishop?
0: Yes.
1: Yay!
0: 12:49 it is. It's National Chess Day today. Longest possible game of chess in terms of number of moves is 5,949.
1: Oh, goodness me.
0: Yeah. And checkmate derives from the Persian phrase shakmat. The phrase means the king is dead when they knock the king over at the end. In 1989, the chess match between Ivan Nikolic and Goran Arsevic in Belgrade ended in a draw, and it was recorded as the longest official check game and lasted 269 moves.
1: Wowee.
0: Yeah. And so there we go. It was first appeared, the board, in 1090. So she's a good old age of chess, isn't
1: Board games are fantastic, aren't they? They really are. So underrated at times.
0: Yeah.
1: Like Monopoly's took a big surge back, hasn't it? So.
0: Yeah. And Cluedo. Like we featured on the Ginger Hole competition the other week there with our eight possible answers that could have come in. Anyway, what are you up to for the rest of this weekend?
1: So we're getting the sheep ready for the stock judging tonight, and then I'll be going to the harvest home tomorrow at Balagarry.
0: Okay. Well, some hockey results in, but we'll leave them for Ben Cunningham to dish out to you today. Fresh from his game as well. He's with you on Saturday Live this afternoon from 1 o'clock. Takes through to the Saturday Live Lounge with Christy De Haven. And then it's the Indie Set List with Simon, 90s playlist from Nicola. Here's Moolah Jones.
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0: Well, there you go. Very soulful, that one, isn't it? Moolah Jones, That Ain't You. And that's it from you.
1: That's it from us.
0: Yeah, Countryside starts, though, Tuesday, the new series. So
1: yes, very
0: hope
1: excited.
0: You can join us then at 6:30 on Countryside. Until then, enjoy the rest of your weekend.
1: Yes, take care.
0: And you, bye-bye.
1: Bye-bye.
0: Last record today, Gloria Estefan and the Miami Sound Machine. Get on your feet.

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0: Simon and Kiri, thank you very much for the Saturday Sandwich Dale return next week. It's me, Ben Cunningham, keeping you company this afternoon here on Saturday Live. Lots of sport and action to bring you throughout the afternoon. And Benny's Boggle is in play. And there is a new theme tune for it, which is going to premiere today. 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
1: Manx Radio News at 1 o'clock. Fastamai, good afternoon. I'm Beth Espy. A former Red Arrows pilot has spoken about the moment his engine failed during an aerial display over the Isle of Man. Andy Wyatt was performing at the TT when he had to leave the formation and head back to Ronald's Way Airport. Flying as Red 8 at the rear of the team, he'd moved too close to the aircraft ahead of him. Although the incident may sound frightening, Andy recalls that his strongest emotion at the time was embarrassment.
2: Had to clear the formation, clear the engine surge by effectively shutting it down to clear the spoilt air and then restarting it. Luckily, it did restart with no problems whatsoever, but I then had to go back to Ronald's Way and land with my tail between my legs while the other 8 guys carried on without me.
1: The mental health charity Edspace has received £50,000 from the Manx Lottery Trust. The money will be used to create 2 full-time roles to support its volunteers and help manage its 8 weekly peer support meetings across the island. Co-founder Shirley Kane says the new post will help ensure services remain safe, consistent and sustainable as demand grows, and the Manx Lottery Trust chair David Christian says the funding will support the charity's long-term future. Today is World Mental Health Day. The Tynwald Auditor General is urging members to move ahead with public audit law reforms, saying little progress has been made since his recommendations were backed in July last year. In a report due to go before the court, Stephen Warren responds to a Treasury report on the reforms debated in July 2026. He acknowledges it raises valid concerns around implementation, but believes there isn't enough evidence to justify changing his original 2024 recommendations. He describes the lack of progress as disappointing and insists the reforms are still highly necessary. A temporary footbridge used during TT and MGP is being taken down tomorrow, closing a busy road in Douglas. The course crossing point at St Ninian's will be removed from 6am to 9am. Residents can expect disruption at the top of Bray Hill. Sunday the 18th of October is marked as a contingency day for the works in case of bad weather. A special 12-hour music event is just getting underway in Douglas, taking place at Quids Inn. The Band a Thing event is raising money for the local charity Without Wings, which supports people with autoimmune arthritis over here. The organisation's celebrating its 10th anniversary, and from now, several bands are performing throughout the day. Jackie Murray-Grace has organised the event and has made sure the venue is accessible for everyone.
3: We've spoken to Andy Saunders. He has offered to provide ramp access into the venue. We'll also have a cordoned off area for Without Wings if anybody does need to sit down. And we are getting a radar key for the accessible toilet that's just across the street.
1: A series of Viking and Celtic crosses are now on public display inside Andreas Church following some conservation work. The historical objects were brought inside from the churchyard as well as from a storage room inside the building. Information boards also feature drawings from the first director of the Manx Museum, Philip Kermode. Chair of Andreas Commissioners Jackie Farragher says the new display is brilliant.
4: They're just fantastic. The lights shine on them, the information is there. We have people coming from all around the world who come into the church, see the crosses, they fill in their visitor's book. It's just amazing.
1: FC Isle of Man's hoping for a 4th consecutive win when they host South Liverpool at the Bowl tonight. It's the first of 3 straight home games for the Ravens in the NWCFL Premier Division and other competitions. Manager Lee Dixon is pleased with the depth of his squad and wants his side to focus on their own performance rather than the opposition.
5: I want to concentrate on what we're about, and I believe that if our players apply themselves properly and their mentality is good in the game and where we're heading at the minute and what I'm seeing on the pitch, I believe if we can maintain that, I don't think we'll have too much to worry about with other teams. Ultimately, we're in the infancy of my reign and what I've tried to do from the summer. We've seen brilliant results so far, but it means nothing if you don't carry that on week in and week out.
1: The match kicks off at 6pm. Manx Radio will be providing full commentary on our DAB and AM 1368 channels. Further afield this lunchtime, Ukrainian officials say at least 11 people have been killed in Russian strikes just hours after Donald Trump agreed an oil deal with Vladimir Putin. The US president says Moscow's agreed to release millions of barrels of diesel. The Orange Order wants an urgent meeting after the Northern Ireland secretary banned a parade route following an almost two-week standoff. Protesters have been blocking them from marching down the Gavaki Road. And Arsenal have a chance to move level on points with Manchester City if they beat Leeds at home this lunchtime. They're looking to bounce back from their 3-0 defeat at Brighton before the international break. Manx Radio News at 1:05 are next at 5. In the meantime, you can keep up to date by following Manx Radio on social media or by going to manxradio.com.
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0: Thanks, Beth. Sunny intervals with only a small risk of the odd blustery shower, and these fresh and strong winds will gradually ease this afternoon and throughout the evening, with temperatures rising to 14 Celsius. Sunset this evening is at 6:43 and sunrise tomorrow morning 7:38.
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1: Good afternoon, it's Ben Cunningham keeping you company from now till 5pm. Lots to bring you this afternoon. We've got Tony out at a football game, Dave is going to bring us rugby, and Benny's Boggle with its brand new theme tune, all to come this afternoon here on Saturday Live.
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10 past one here on Saturday Live. Good afternoon. It's Ben Cunningham keeping you company. We kicked off this afternoon's show with Green Day there with Wake Me Up When September Ends. Well, I hope they've woken up. It's the 10th of October. Like I say, we are live right the way through the afternoon here till 5 o'clock. If you want to get involved, 166 177 on text and WhatsApp. Plenty of sporting action to bring you this afternoon from our sports pundits. Tony Meppham is going to Peel Corinthians in the Canada Life Men's Premier League, and that's a 2:30 kickoff. Dave Christian will be bringing us our rugby action this afternoon from Ramsey v Southern Nomads in Harvard Homes Manx Shield, and that is a 2:50 kickoff. And for your entertainment this afternoon, of course, when I'm on, we play Benny's Boggle. And something a bit different today because it's got its new theme tune. And of course, if you want to get a song on this afternoon, or if you're at any sporting event, whether it's rugby, hockey or football, 166 177 on text and WhatsApp or emails here in the studio. And that is studio@manxradio.com. 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

22 minutes past one here on Saturday Live. It's Ben Cunningham keeping you company this afternoon for Rhiann Evans. Just one postponement to bring you in the football, and that is in Canada Life Men's Premier League. Braddon v Ramsey Youth Centre in All Boys has been postponed due to pitch conditions. Some early hockey scores just coming in as we speak, so let's go through them, shall we? And we have in Division 1, Castletown Camags 2, Backers C3. And then in the Division 3 game between Valkyries Colts, and Vikings E, that was a 5-2 win to Valkyries Colts. And then in Division 3 again, Harlequins C18, Ramsey Robins 0. Keep your updates coming through throughout the afternoon or here on Saturday Live, 166 177 on text and WhatsApp. Now, good afternoon to Graham. Good afternoon, Benny Bunch, Recycles, Saturday Livers. Looking forward to this afternoon's entertainment. Let's kick off Benny's Boggle. I've been waiting so long to press this button with its new theme tune.

So if you've not played Benny's Boggle before here on Saturday Live, it's quite a simple game really. We set a question in each hour and we'll pick a winner from each hour, and then in the final hour, the four winners that have been drawn in each hour will go into the final draw to win that Manx Radio goodie bag. So why possibly am I playing the Superman theme tune? That is because hour one, we are looking at TV show theme tunes. So, I have a theme tune ready, lined up to play out for you from a TV show. And if you can guess the correct answer, 166177 on text and WhatsApp, or email us here in the studio, and that is studio@manxradio.com. I do jokingly say this is my theme tune, to be honest. Right, let's play the theme tune. Can you guess what theme tune we're after?

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0: Just coming up to 25 to 2 here on Saturday Live. It's Ben Cunningham keeping you company, and we are in the middle of playing Benny's Boggle for this hour. We'll give you a recap very shortly, but team news in from Dave Christian. Good afternoon.
1: 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At scrum half, it's Scott Neal. At standoff, it's Tom Moffat in the back line, Braden Roach, Kieran Neal, Jake Richmond, Simon Corlett, and Will Millsop. And on the bench for Ramsey today, Michal Flynn, Finlow Corkle, Angelus Long, Tom Gelling, and Fraser Byrne. For Southern Nomads in the forwards, we have got Clayton Matthews, Brian Skillicorn, Finn McGregor, Finn DeBecker, Jack McHugh, Josh Linwood, Jack Slight, and at number 8, the captain, Richard Seed. At scrum half, it's George Collister. At standoff, it's Mark Young. In the back line is Stan Cubbin, Connor Stevens, Nathan Page, Seb Meekin, and Sean Christian. And just 3 on the bench for Nomads this afternoon: Wes Harding, Sam Slight, and Craig Martin. Kickoff at the Mirror Park coming up at 2:15.
0: Dave Christian, thank you very much. Who on earth is Dav? I don't know. I need to get my teeth in. Anyhow, back to Benny's Boggle. Let's have a recap of what our TV theme tune is you're trying to work out.

And I am actually catching a few of you out with it. So let's have a look at some of the messages coming in. Sue Thomas, yep, you are spot on. No, Stu B, you're wrong with your guess in Castletown. Have another go. Let's carry on going through. Graham, yep, spot on as always. Having a look at WhatsApp. Yep, WhatsApp ending 645. You are correct. Brian K. No, you're... If it's going to work. You're wrong as well with your guess, so have another go there. And Claire, good to have you back, Ben. Well, it's just for 1 week, and then Simon returns next week, and then Rhiann should be all back with us next the following week after. So, 166-177 on text and WhatsApp, or email studio@manxradio.com if you can work out what theme we are looking for today.

Sundown, the show where virtually anything can happen. In our virtual lounge, there's virtually everything you need to round off your Sunday. Only you, me, and the music are real. 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

0: Just coming up to 2:15 here on Saturday live here on Manx Radio. It's Ben Cunningham keeping you company. I'm going to have to give you some clues for Benny's Boggle because you are struggling. And majority of you are coming in with the correct answer, but then there's another half coming in with the wrong answer because the theme tune kind of sounds like the wrong answer you've gone for. So I'll give you some clues very shortly.
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0: Having a look at our What's On guide, though, and the Manx Aviation and Military Museum is open at Ronald Sway Airport from 10 a.m. till 4 p.m. Visit the Manx Aviation and Military Museum at Ronald Sway Airport, which is open every Saturday and Sunday from 10 till 4 o'clock. 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
0: Good afternoon to Anthony. He's asked for a song. We'll get that on very shortly. Hannah, you are in with the correct answer, and also got a song request coming up very shortly. And also good afternoon to John in Saddlestone. Correct with Benny's Boggle. What is this theme tune we are looking for?

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Is it A, Pointless, B, Saturday Kitchen, or C, Golden Balls? What clue could I give you? Split or Steal?

7 minutes to do here on Saturday Live, and that was Sigala with Ella Henson and We've Got Love. And before that, we had Stevie Wonder, Ariana Grande with Faith there from the movie Sing. And I know that went down well with Craig. Final reminder on Benny's Boggle for this hour. We're looking for the TV theme. What's the TV theme we're after?

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Brian K, you have got in with the correct answer now. You have corrected yourself. The Four Tops with Loco Acapulco is going to take us to the 2 o'clock weather check.

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10: 2 o'clock. Let's have a look at the weather. Sunny intervals with a small risk of the odd blustery shower in the fresh, strong westerly winds, gradually easing as the afternoon goes on and throughout the evening, with temperatures rising to 14 Celsius. Sunset this evening, 6:43.
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0: Just coming up to 2:05 here on Saturday Live. It's Ben Cunningham keeping you company this afternoon, right the way through till 5 p.m. And that is the conclusion of Benny's Boggle for hour number one. So we'll go through the answer very shortly and we will pick a winner from this hour to go into the final draw, which we'll do in the final hour around 4:45, 5 o'clock. Just a reminder, in this hour we will be hearing from Tony Meppham. He's going to be at Peel v Corinthians in the Canada Life Men's Premier League. That is a 2:30 kickoff. And we have already heard our team news from our rugby game, which Dave Christian is at, and that is Ramsey v Southern Nomads in Harford Homes Manx Shield.
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1: When I decided to get a motorised chair to help my wife, we went straight to Millichap's. Why? 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

Katie Tunstall there at 2:15 here on Saturday Live. A couple of hockey scores just coming in Mixed Division 2. Casttown Cosney 1, Ramsey Ravens 1. And also in Mixed Division 2, Backers Colts 9, Valkyries D2. Stuby, you managed to get the correct answer before we closed the lines on Benny's Boggle. And text ending 333, you've come in with the correct answer and said, you're in a very bright kit in the studio. I'm guessing you've had a look on the webcam on manxradio.com. Yes, I've come straight from a hockey game to present this afternoon, but I'm here, and yes, we are playing Benny's Boggle. Let's conclude it.

So in the last hour, we were playing Bernie's Boggle, and the question I had was a TV theme tune, and I asked you to work it out. What was the theme tune we were after? Shall I play it one more time, just so you can try and get it right before we give the answer away? Go on, then. I remember watching this when I came home from school. Probably made a lot of people feel old now, haven't I?

0: So the answer we were looking for was C, golden balls. Yes, golden balls. Remember when they did the split and steal, and it was you had to trust the opponent you were against. And it was a case of if you split, the prize fund went split between the two sides. And if one stealed and one split, the stealer took all the money. Oh, the tension. So we had loads of you coming in with the correct answer, but we had 26 entries, but only 15 of you got the correct answer. And going into the draw at the end of the show is Claire on WhatsApp. So you are into the final draw for that chance to win that Manx Radio goodie bag. So let's set hour two. And this hour we're looking at sport. And I think this one's going to be a little bit easier for you, this question. What's the national sport of Japan? What is the national sport of Japan? Is it A, fencing, B, sumo wrestling, or C, chess? A, fencing, B, sumo wrestling, or C, chess? 166-177 on text and WhatsApp, or email us here in the studio, and that is studio@manxradio.com if you can work out what Benny's Boggle is in this hour. Coming up next, Tomo, your request, The Killers, Mr. Brightside.
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0: Jess Glynn there with Don't Be So Hard On Yourself at 27 minutes to past two here on Saturday Live. It's time to say a very good afternoon to Tony Meppham, team news in from Peel Corinthians.
1: Good afternoon, Ben, from Douglas Road, which is the home of Peel Football Club. And I'm glad to say what an exciting game we've got in prospect here this afternoon. It's first against third. Corinthians just ahead of St John's, and then Peel sit behind St John's. So big challenge for both teams. Well, the team news has just come in. We'll give you Peel's first. And in goal, Owen Dawson, then Sam Chapman.

0: couple of returning players. Dan Simpson, who suffered concussion in the St. John's game, has been past fit, so he comes back in. And also Luke Murray, who picked up a red card in that game, has served his one-match ban, and he is back in the starting lineup. The referee is Rob Slinger, referee of the month, and a tremendous official to have in charge of this game. So we're about 5 minutes away from kickoff. I know Rob put me under a bit of pressure yesterday to say who I think is going to win it. I'm just going to go for Corinthians to win. I'm just looking at one or two players, Thomas Brown and also Jason Chatwood, who are missing from the starting lineup for Peel. But it can't be helped. They're playing tonight for FC Isle of Man. So, 5 minutes away from kickoff, we'll bring all the news and information as it happens. I've got to say, weather conditions, though, are going to spoil it a little bit, because the wind is picking up, and with heavy rain possibly coming in at half-time, it might just hamper what both clubs are trying to do on an absolutely perfect pitch.
1: Tony Mebham, thank you very much. A reminder of Benny Spoggle in this hour. We're doing a sports-themed question. What is the national sport of Japan? Is it A, fencing, B, sumo wrestling, or C, chess? And lots of you are getting involved in this one and having no problem at all. Brian Kay, you are in with the correct answer. Sheila, and she sent me a love heart. Oh, you're too kind. Love heart back to you as well. And Claire as well. Yep, you are in with the correct answer. Having a look at the text. Graham, yep, spot on with the answer. The man in black, though, I have bad news for you, because you are wrong with your guess. So have another guess there. And then Laura in Port Erin is in with the correct answer. And she's asked if we can wish her dad a very happy birthday. And that is not a problem. Happy birthday to your dad there, Laura. And we will add him into the birthday file here at Manx Radio. And of course, as Tony alluded to just there, FC Isle of Man are back at home this evening.
2: Riding the wave of a winning streak right now, can FC Isle of Man keep the good times rolling this evening?
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0: Just coming up to 20 to 3 here on Saturday Live with me, Ben Cunningham. That was Gloria Estefan with 1, 2, 3, and that was going to Claire. And then just before that, we had Dead or Alive and You Spin Me Right Round, and that's going out to Hannah. I believe you're out to a party later. You're going to be dancing? I think you will. A reminder on Benny's Boggle. What is the national sport of Japan? Is it A, fencing, B, sumo, or C, chess? 166177 on text and WhatsApp. And Nikki in Derby has got in with the correct answer, but we need to go to Tony Meppen because he has got an update for us from Peel.
1: Well, it hasn't taken long to have the deadlock broken, and it's Corinthians 1, Peel 0, and it's in the third minute the goal has come from, and it's a great turn back to goal inside the penalty area. And it was Luke Murray who just spun, hit it so well. Owen Dawson, the goalkeeper, stood there, no chance. So 4 minutes on the clock now, 1-0 to Corinthians. And just another score that you might not have in the system is St Mary's against Rushen. Well, Therese Thompson give St Mary's the lead 1-0 on 41 minutes. But the second goal has just gone in, and it's Sammy Gelling it is. So it's now St Mary's 2, Rushen 0.
0: Thank you very much, Tony Meppen. And this one is going out to Anthony after a bit of Adele. This is Skyfall.

0: for Faye, Lucy and Irish Connor on the big drive up the north to Regaby there. That was Neil Young and Harvest Moon. And we're heading north now because Dave Christian's got an update from the rugby.
1: Just approaching a half hour played here at the Merrick Park. A scoreless first 20 minutes, but the latest score, it's Ramsey 10, Southern Nomads 0. Two tries in the space of 4 minutes. 22nd minute, Matthew Meakin went over. He's had the switch from back row to centre following an injury to Kieran Neal earlier in the game. And virtually from the restart, Ramsey in again. This time, Adam Dunlop with a trademark flop over from a couple of yards. Latest score here at the Merrick Park, it's the Hartford Holmes Bank Shield. It's Ramsey 10, Southern Nomads 0.

0: Well, Ben, it's 1-1 now. What a cracking there goal. Peel have scored to equalise. Great strike, left foot outside the penalty box, and it's caught out Matthew Quirk. It went to his left-hand side and into the net it wrestled. So 1-1, and Sean Doyle just had a chance to pull it back for Corinthians, but that's gone well and truly over the bar. But as we said before, a little bit of a wind here at Douglas Road. It's going to affect the game, and it's affecting it a little bit at the moment, but hopefully it won't spoil it. So scoreline here at Douglas Road is Peel 1, Corinthians 1.
1: Thank you very much, Tony. And a final reminder, what is the national sport of Japan? Is it A, fencing, B, sumo, or C, chess? 166-177 on text and WhatsApp or email studio@manxradio.com. Rita Ora takes us to 3 o'clock.

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6: 3 o'clock, sunny intervals with the small risk of an odd blustery shower and a few strong westerly winds gradually easing as the afternoon and evening goes on, with temperatures rising to 14 Celsius. Sunset this evening is at 6:43.
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Nick, you're all right. I'm in charge now.

0: Back to the 90s there with a disco classic there. Take That and Lulu with Relight My Fire. And don't forget, if you love your 90s music, Nicola Holt will be here this evening from 8 till 10 with the 90s playlist. And coming up, she has the triple backtrack track where you can, where it'll be three tracks from one 90s year, but can you guess what year she is back to? And she'll also have details on how you can see Robbie Williams of all of the people in concert as well. But you know what that sound means. That's the end of Benny's Boggle for hour number two. We'll reveal the answer and we'll set hour number three very shortly.
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0: Nah. Mike and the mechanics there. 3:10, half-time news, Dave Christian.
1: Half-time at the Merrick Park and half at Holmes Bank Shield, and the half-time score, Ramsey 15, Southern Nomads 0. 20 minutes of the first half was scoreless, and Ramsey finally broke through 22 minutes in. Josh Katine off the back of the scrum and flipped the ball out of the tackle to Matt Meekin, who was there to support. Ramsey scored again virtually from the restart. It was Connor Cracknell who went over for the second try, close range, and for the third try was just about 5 minutes before half time, and that was another close range score. This time hooker Ben Hardman was shunted over the line by his forwards. All three kicks missed. Difficult kicking conditions for Scott Neal here with the strong crosswind at the Merrick Park, but Ramsey 15-0 ahead. They'll be pleased with the first half work. So the Nomads, a little bit of work to do. They're struggling in the forwards, the Ramsey set scrum shunting them off their own ball at times, but Nomads have got a fairly lightweight team that's going to give them mobility. If they can use maybe this bit of a win to get field position in the second half, they could just come back into it. But at the moment, Ramsey in charge. Ramsey 15, Southern Nomads 0.
0: Dave Christian, thank you very much, and I promise I won't start singing any again.

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17 minutes past three here on Saturday Live with me, Ben Cunningham, and that is for Mr. and Mrs. T. You asked for Lady Gaga there, Hold My Hand. And just as we closed the lines there, Martin in Onken, you snuck in there in Benny's Bogle for hour two. Let's conclude it and set hour three.

And it's good to see you're all enjoying the new theme tune. So in the last hour, we had a sports question, and the sports question I had for you was, what is the national sport of Japan? Was it A, fencing, B, sumo wrestling, or C, chess? For your chance to get into the draw for that Manx Radio goodie bag at the end of the show. We have had 20 answers in this hour, so we've done the draw, and it went for number 9. Which was Laura in Port Erin. So you are into the final draw, like I say, which we'll do around 4:45, 4:50-ish, before Christy De Haven takes over with the Live Lounge. So Laura, you are into that final draw with Claire from the first hour. So your chance now to get involved again in hour 3. And hour 3 is music. Now, what is the highest female voice type of classical singing? What is the highest female voice type of classical singing? Is it A, alto, B, soprano, or C, tenor? A, alto, B, soprano, or C, tenor? 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What is the highest female voice type of classical singing? Is it A, alto, B, soprano, or C, tenor? 166-177 on text and WhatsApp, or email studio at manxradio.com. Some scores just coming in to us in Combi 1, Ramsey Youth Centre and Old Boys 1, Braddon 2, and in this game, it's half-time. It's Castletown 1, St George's 3, and that is their first team.

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1: 15 minutes gone in the second half here at the Mirick Park. The latest score, it's Ramsey 27, Southern Nomads 0. 15-0 it was at half-time, and Ramsey picked up two more tries early in the second half. Both come from their powerful scrummage. Josh Katina, number 8, with a pushover try for the first. And Ryan Wren, Ramsey were looking for the pushover. The ball spilled out the side, and Ryan Wren scooped it up and dived in from close range. Tom Moffat converted the last one to make it 27-0. Ramsey bonus points safely in the bag, and Southern Nomads with a bit of a mountain to climb, especially in the set-piece scrummage where they're suffering this afternoon. Later score in this half Holmes Manx Shield game at the Mirick Park, it's Ramsey 27, Southern Nomads 0.

0: 27 minutes past three here on Saturday Live. That was Alex Warren with Fever Dream. Half-time at Tony Meppham's game.
1: Hi, Ben. Half-time whistle's just gone here at Douglas Road, and the scoreline is still Corinthians 1, Peel 1. But what a start to the game. 3 minutes into the game, and it was Luke Murray who found some space inside the penalty area. Turned really well on the defence and fired it past Owen Dawson to make it 1-0 to the Whites. But they didn't have to wait long, Peel, to get the equaliser. 3 minutes passed, and it was Ben Sturgeon from outside the 18-yard box. Noticed the goalkeeper slightly off-centre, and they hit a superb left foot strike, and it went to the keeper's left hand side and into the net at Nestle to make it 1-1. We've had other chances for Peel. Ben Sturgeon with a couple. He's got a sweet left peg, and with the wind behind.

0: it, but it's still probably going to be behind Corinthians back. But the score at half time is Corinthians 1, Peel 1. One or two other scores that have come through in the Combination 1 league, Combination 2, I should say, is Douglas High School Old Boys against Michael. It's Old Boys who are 4-0 up. And a big game down at the bowl. St Mary's were 2-0 up against Russian. Russian got it back to 2-2. But St Mary's, Mark Wolfenden, got a goal to make it 3-2 to St Mary's. And they've just had a penalty. And Johnny Myers has missed it. So it's still at the moment, as far as I know, St Mary's 3, Russian 2.
1: I don't know, where's the windier position? Tony at Peel or Dave at Ramsey? Thank you very much, Tony.
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1: And a reminder of Benny's Boggle for this hour. We are doing music. And what is the highest female voice type in classical singing? Is it A, alto, B, soprano, or C, tenor? 166-177 on text and WhatsApp or email studio@manxradio.com. Which loads of you are doing, like Sheila, she's in with the correct answer. Nikki B, you're in as well. Brian K, as always, correct. Phil S in Douglas, spot on. Hannah H, you are correct as well, and Graham as well in with the correct answer, all in for the chance to win that Manx Radio goodie bag at the end of the show.
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4: The fact that Meghan Trainor is literally mother right now,

I must say thank you to Anthony, who has just sent in what is going to definitely be now the official poster for Benny's Boggle. It is absolutely brilliant, and if I could share it on Facebook with you all, I really would. It's brilliant. Thank you so much, Anthony, for getting involved there. And of course, in Benny's Boggle in this hour, we are talking about music. And what is the highest female voice type in classical singing? Is it A, alto, B, soprano, or C, tenor? And more of you have been getting involved. And another one that has just come in is Angela. She is in with the correct answer as well. And Hannah H as well, getting in with the correct answer. 166-177 on text and WhatsApp, or email studio@manxradio.com. We will go through the latest hockey scores we've had in very shortly.

Chill O'Clock downtown there at 20-4 here on Saturday Live. Just a quick look at the latest hockey scores we've had in Mixed Premier League. Valkyries A2, Castletown Southerners 1, Mixed Division 1, we've got Backers C3, Castletown Camags 2, Mixed Division 2, we've got Vikings D1, Vikings C2, Valkyries D2, Backers Mixed Colts, 9, and Castletown Cosney 1, Ramsey Ravens 1. And in Mixed Division 3, we had that big scoreline in the early game, which was 18-0 to Harlequin C over Ramsey Robbins. Vikings E2, Valkyries Mixed Colts 5, and Ramsey Rookies 3. Castletown Carrick is the latest hockey we have in this afternoon. And one score that's just come in from Dickie Gale from the Colby game against St John's in the Premier League. It's St John's 5, Colby 0. Thank you very much, Dickie, for that message. And Kathy Quayle in lovely Union Mills, you have come in with the correct answer for Benny's Boggle. What is the highest female voice type in classical singing? Is it A, alto, B, soprano, or C, tenor? 166 177 on text and WhatsApp, or email studio@manxradio.com.

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1: Wants to whip one across the penalty area. 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
2: And of course, before the live coverage of FC Isle of Man, Saturday Sport Classified with Simon Quine in the chair this evening will be on AM between 5 and 6 o'clock, where Tony, Dave and myself will be joining them to go over all the results from local football, rugby and hockey. More hockey scores coming in Division 1. We've got Harlequins B 0, Vikings B 6. In Mixed Division 3, we've got Backers D 10, Harlequins D 3. In Mixed Premier League, we've got Valkyries B 0, Vikings A 7, and Valkyries Mixed A 2, Castletown Southerners 1. All the results and analysis, like I say, from 5 o'clock. 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At 5 o'clock on FM, you will have Christy DeHaven with the Live Lounge. And, of course, on AM, you will have Simon Quine with Saturday Sport Classified. Final reminder on Benny's Boggle for this hour. We are looking at the topic of music. And what is the highest female voice type in classical singing? Is it A, alto, B, soprano, or C, tenor? 166177 on text and WhatsApp, or you can email us here in the studio, and that is studio@manxradio.com. Loads of you have been getting involved throughout the afternoon here on Benny's Boggle for your chance to win that Manx Radio goodie bag. So far, we have got Laura in Port Erin and Claire as well on WhatsApp in the draw. Who will be in that final draw from this hour? You'll have to just wait and find out until after 4 o'clock. But to take us to 4 o'clock, we've got the latest from Ella Langley.
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9: 4 o'clock, sunny intervals with small risk of an odd outburst shower. These strong, freshly winds gradually easing in the afternoon and through the evening, with temperatures rising to 14 Celsius. Sunset this evening is at 6:43, sunrise tomorrow morning 7:38.
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10: Full-time here at the Mirick Park. The final score, Ramsey 39, Southern Nomads 21. Ramsey pretty much dominated the game from start to finish, with a little bit of a resurgence from Nomads in the final 15. The first half was three tries to zip, 22 minutes gone before the first try was scored. Matthew Meekin, Adam Dunlop and Ben Hardman all went over for Ramsey to give them that 15-0 half-time lead. In the second half, there were scores from Josh Katine and Ryan Wren. Then Nomads came back into the game. Stan Cubbin with a try. He converted that one himself. Then Ryan Wren scored for Ramsey at the other end. He was followed in by Tom Moffat. But there were also scores in amongst all that from Nomads, for Josh Linwood and Connor Stevens. Stan Cubbin converted both of those. And the final score of the game went to Ramsey wing Will Millsop, who went over wide in the right-hand corner. Tom Moffat kicked two conversions. Ramsey have a bonus point win. That'll put them top of the standings. But remember, they did lose against Douglas Celts early on. So the next time Ramsey and Douglas meet, will probably give a clearer picture of which way the Hartford Homes Manx Shield will go this season. Final score at the Mirick Park, Ramsey 39, Southern Nomads 21.

0: 6 minutes past four here on Saturday Live, the final hour with me, Ben Cunningham, in the chair this week for Rianne. And we need to go straight to Tony Meppham. He's got latest news from his game, Peel Corinthians.
1: Welcome back, Ben. And 80 minutes played in the second half, and it's now Corinthians 2, Peel 1. And his writing's been on the wall, to be honest with you, because the start of the second half, Peel enjoyed the first five or so minutes. But then Corinthians got it together with Luke Murray and Sean Doyle both having really good chances. Connor Clark, the provider, from the right-hand side, and Dan Simpson from the left-hand side. But they've just sort of weathered a bit of a storm, Peel, and Peel was starting to push forward. But a free kick was taken, went straight over to that right-hand side, and suddenly a super ball, singly right down the left flank to Sean Doyle. And when you've got Daniel Bell and Sean Doyle on the case, two of them equal to each other, it was Doyle who just managed to get a yard on him, hit it with his left foot, past the goalkeeper on his left-hand side, and into the net it's gone. So just 19 minutes played now in the second half of this candlelight Premier League game. The scoreline is now Corinthians 2, Peel 1.
0: Thank you very much, Tony. And that's to conclude hour three of Benny's Boggle. We'll give you the answer, pick a winner from this hour, and we'll set final hour's question very shortly.

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0: 18 minutes past four here on Saturday Live, and that was Westlife with Chariot. And of course, Westlife always goes down well with Michelle Kane. Just remember, don't request Pet Shop Boys when she's on. It's a bad idea. It's a sin. Anyhow, Tony's got latest news from us from Peel.
1: Peel 1, Corinthians 3, and what a great goal that third one was, because bit of defensive duties to do first for Corinthians, and then ball played out right hand side to Dan Simpson, who timed his pass perfectly to Sean Doyle through the middle. And Sean Doyle, well, he just teased the centre back to come towards him. He came, created space for Luke Murray, and there was Luke Murray with his left foot to fire it past the keeper to make it 3-1 to Corinthians. So still time, and Peel got a corner here now, and Ben Surgeon, I think it is, the number 11, is going to take this one, and it will in swing towards Declan Blake, but again, it's gone back out to Surgeon. Surgeon inside the penalty area, and shot there by Chaw, but it's gone out for another corner. We'll just stay with this one because it's a chance for Peel, and it would make the last 10 minutes very interesting indeed. But when you think we had two goals in 6-7 minutes, it was Corinthians who took the lead through Luke Murray, but then the equaliser. And here we go with this second corner. Surging again, straight the way through the middle, and it's headed over the top this time, and it's going to be a goal kick for Corinthians. So just under 10 minutes left. Score is Peel 1, Corinthians 3.
0: Thank you, Tony. Let's do Benny's Boggle for the final hour.

0: I've worked magics on that. So in this hour, we were doing music, and the question I asked you was, what is the highest female voice type in classical singing? Is it A, alto, B, soprano, or C, tenor? And we had loads of you yet again getting involved. 30 this time we got in the draw this time. So we did the random number generator. And of course, the answer we were looking for was, of course, B, soprano is the highest classical singing voice for a female. And the random number generator went for halfway, which was 15. And that is Brian K on WhatsApp. So you are into the final draw, Brian, with Laura from Port Erin and Claire as well on WhatsApp. One more chance for you to get involved, and you haven't got long on this one. We have got roughly about 20 minutes on this question. It's a maths question. So what is the sum in degrees of the angle in a triangle? What is the sum in degrees of an angle in the triangle? One, is it A, 90, B, 360, or C, 180? What is the sum in degrees of the angle in a triangle? A, 90, B, 360, or C, 180? 166, 177 on text and WhatsApp. Or you can email us studio@manxradio.com. Some football scores just come in the combi. It was Ramsey Youth Centre and Old Boys 2, Braddon 3 at full time. And this one just coming in, first team full time, Castletown 3, St George's 3.
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0: Ed Sheeran graffiti overpass straight to Tony. Goal news.
1: What a strike. Jake Robertshaw's just pulled one back for Peel, so it's now Corinthians 3-2 still up, but we've got on my watch anyway, 46 minutes, 7 minutes played. There was a couple of minutes of injury to add. Oscar Bignall looks as if he's got a shoulder injury, but that was absolute class. From, 20 yards? Bit more maybe. Matthew Quirk stood no chance. And the crowd applaud from the stand, but still Peel still pushing here now. Matthew Quirk has, has got a chance on that right-hand side. Another good strike. Oh, and it's gone in. But it's been disallowed, I think. Or has it? We'll see what the referee is going to give. What a strike that was. And Jake Robertshaw has just put one in. That's been given. It's been given. And Rob Slinger, the referee, looked as if he was going to call that one out. So two goals in a minute. The score here now at Douglas Road is Peel 3, Corinthians 3.
0: Absolute drama in Peel there with Tony. We'll catch up with him very shortly with the rest of that. Final reminder of Benny's Boggle for this hour. We are doing a maths question. What is the sum in degrees of the angle in a triangle? Is it A, 90, B, 360, or C, 180? 166 177 on text and WhatsApp or email studio at manxradio.com. Nicky B, heading home now. Oh, you're in with the correct answer. Who else? Angela, yep, you are in with the correct answer. Brian K, you are in as well. Brett, you are correct in Sunny Sandergate. Trev in Jerby, you are correct. DIY Kevin, a very windy Ramsey. I know how windy it was. We heard it from Dave, but I'm glad you've got the answer correct for this one, especially if you're doing some DIY. Roof B and Ramsey, correct. And text ending 050, who's this? Alex in Peel, yep, you are correct as well. Manx

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0: 22 minutes to 5 here on Saturday Live. That was the Bangles with a manic Monday. Well, it's been a manic Saturday, and we need to go to Tony Meppham.
1: Well, the game is finished, and it's finished up. Peel 3, Corinthians 3, and what a great game in the end. And I think points shared is probably a fair result, because Corinthians took the lead after 3 minutes. It was Luke Murray inside the penalty area, just turned and shot it past the keeper to give him a lead. But then 2 minutes later, it was Ben Surgeon, who has got a terrific left foot on him, managed to crash one past the keeper. Matthew Quirk stood no chance, and 1-1 it was. But then the start of the second half, Peel seemed to sort of have control of the game a little bit, but then suddenly Corinthians got it together, and it was Sean Doyle who got the second one after some good move, good finish by him, beat Daniel Bell for pace and managed to put it past the keeper. And then it was Luke Murray who got his second of the game, and it was well worked. It was Dan Simpson first on the right-hand side, played a lovely ball to Sean Doyle, who controlled it and just paused just to wait for Luke Murray to get into a good position. It was a great ball through to him, caught the defence out, and Luke Murray made it 3-1 to Corinthians. But the final sort of 5 minutes, you couldn't write that. And well done to Jake Robertshaw, because his first of the game, Peel's second to pull it back to 3-2, was an absolute terrific strike from outside the box, and goalkeeper Matthew Quirk stood no chance. And then a minute later, I wouldn't say it was in the same place because it was inside the box, but same sort of angle, right-hand side. And again, put it over the keeper and into the net it went. So it's finished up in the big Canal Life Premier League game. Peel 3, Corinthians 3.
0: Tony Meppham, thank you very much for your reports this afternoon. And of course, don't forget, choice of listening at 5 o'clock on AM. You've got Simon Klein with Saturday Sport Classified. And on FM, you have Christy De Haven with the Live Lounge.
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Just coming up to 5:15 here on Saturday Live. It's me, Ben Cunningham, keeping you company for the remainder of this show. And then Simon Quine back with you next week. And then Rhiann returns the following week. Final hour in Benny's Boggle. The question, though, and this is your last chance to get involved this afternoon. And we've been doing maths. What is the sum in degrees of the angle in a triangle? Is it A, 90, B, 100, B, 360, or C, 180? 166, 177 on text and WhatsApp, or email studio@manxradio.com. You have until the end of The Wanted to get in with the correct answer.

0: So in the last hour, we were doing a maths question. The question was, what is the sum in degrees of the angle in a triangle? Is it A, 90, B, 360, or C, 180? Now, of course, the answer was 180. And just sneaking in there was Margaret P in a Radiant Rushton. You have gone into the hat. We've done the draw. And coming out into the final draw is DIY Kev in Ramsey. So we've got DIY Kev, Brian K, Claire, and Laura in Port Erin. We are just going to press this button, do that. Off you go. It's spinning, it's spinning, it's spinning, and landing on Laura in Port Erin. Congratulations. We will be in touch with you to arrange you getting that Manx Radio goodie bag.
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6 minutes to five here on Saturday Live. That was the script with Man in the Arena. And congratulations again to Laura in Port Erin, winner of this afternoon's Benny's Boggle. Our people will be in touch with your people to arrange you getting that Manx Radio goodie bag. Coming up the rest of this evening, Christy is here with the Live Lounge after me. Then at 7 o'clock, it's Simon Quine with the Indie Set List. Nicola Holt is in with the 90s playlist at 8 o'clock. And then Mark Burrows rounds off your Saturday night with the Saturday Floor Fillers from 10. Thank you so much for your company this afternoon. As always, I'm going to leave you with Elvis Presley and The Wonder of You. Enjoy the rest of your Saturday and your weekend. Stay safe, and I'll speak to you again soon. See you later.

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1: Fast am I, I'm Beth Espy, and here are some of the stories making the headlines today. A former Red Arrows pilot has recalled the moment his engine cut out during a display over the Isle of Man. Andy Wyatt was taking part in the show for the TT when he was forced to break away from the formation and return to Ronaldsway. He'd got too close to the aircraft in front. The Tynwald Auditor General is calling on members to proceed with reforms to public audit law, warning that limited progress has been made since Tynwald endorsed his recommendations in July last year. He says despite Tynwald's resolution, the lack of progress is disappointing and says reforms remain highly necessary. A mental health charity has received £50,000 in funding from the Manx Lottery Trust. The grant will see Edspace create two full-time roles, a head coordinator and an operations and support officer. Manx Cares Maternity Services will host a Starlight Walk for Baby Loss Awareness Week. The event is taking place on Tuesday, that's the 13th of October, between 6pm and 7pm at the Roundhouse in Braddon. A temporary footbridge used during TT and MGP is being taken down tomorrow, closing a busy road in Douglas. The course crossing point at St Ninian's will be removed from 6am to 9am. And a series of Viking and Celtic crosses are on public display inside Andreas Church following some conservation work. The historical objects have been brought inside from the churchyard. That's a look at some of today's main headlines. For the very latest, you can follow Manx Radio on social media or go to manxradio.com.
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3: Well, fast am I, welcome to the programme. Christy with you through till 7. Let's kick things off with an excellent track for you. It's Toto.

Isn't that lovely? It's the latest from Jungle. It's called Sunshine. Before that, we started the Live Lounge this evening with a classic from Toto, Hold the Line. So many good songs by that band. Christy with you through till seven. Then coming up, last week I mentioned that I had hoped to be speaking to Mira Royal. Well, we managed to grab her. She's been back on the island this past week. So don't worry, she came willingly. It sounds like I accosted her. She popped up to the studio last week and we had a fabulous chat all about her recent tour with actual Ronnie Wood, about working with Imelda May, about brand new music, about all kinds of good stuff. So Mira Royal, and we'll be playing her brand new song, not tune, song. It's got lyrics and vocals and all sorts. Very unusual for Mira, but it's a fabulous piece. So we'll be previewing that for you as well. Bit of an exclusive here on Manx Radio. Also, Audio Walk have got a new tune out. We'll hear that in the second hour of the programme. And we'll go through the gig guide for you. It is a very busy weekend, not least because the Without Wings Bandathon is happening right now. 12 hours worth of music going on at Quids Inn. We'll go through some of the bands that you can expect to see over the rest of the evening as well a little bit later on. So do stay tuned. However, the next thing we do at this point of the programme is we bring you our third song. That's because it's the third song and it is always something that is new over the past week. We love Blossoms. You'll have noticed that from how frequently I play them here in the Live Lounge and on Manx Radio in general. Well, they've teamed up with Declan McKenna, another fabulous artist, and they've brought out this super soulful, super funky, super cool song. This is Additional Driver.

0: good, isn't it? Oh, I love it. It's Blossoms and Declan McKenna together with Additional Driver. They've done a live version of that for Radio 1. The other live lounge, it's not as good as this live lounge. And it is really cool. If you get a chance, go and check it out. Anyway, that was this evening's third song. If you ever want to recommend a third song, by the way, drop me an email, live@manxradio.com. Coming up shortly, we catch up with Mira Royal. But then a little bit later on the other channel, in fact at 6 p.m. this evening, this will be happening.
1: Riding the wave of a winning streak right now, can FC Isle of Man keep the good times rolling this evening?
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Yes, Donna Summer, the original and best and the full-length version, I Feel Love. After this next song, which comes from Lucy Rose, the wonderful The Racket, we'll be hearing from Mira Royal. Stay tuned.

0: Now, I mentioned on the programme last week that I was hoping to have brought you an interview with the lovely Meera Royal, but I wasn't terribly well, so the interview had to be rescheduled, and she's here today!
1: Yes!
0: That's the voice of Meera Royal. I'm so excited to talk to you because, oh my goodness, you have had an exciting summer.
1: Yes.
0: You've been on tour with somebody very well known. What's been going on, Meera?
1: Well, it has been a very busy summer, that's for sure. But yes, and just want to say likewise, Christy, it's so nice to speak with you and glad you're feeling better.
0: Thank you.
1: Yeah, it's been a summer of lots of unexpected things, really. I've been playing with Ronnie Wood of the Faces, of the Rolling Stones, and we did a little tour around Europe about a month ago now. I've been back and it was amazing.
0: How does that happen?
1: I got so lucky, and I think it's a big lesson of sort of these things that happen to you. You have to be in sort of the right place at the right time and sort of be ready to make the most of those kind of things when they come around. And I was doing work on the crew for him, and was in the room at the time when he said, oh, I need a fiddle player for this song. And yeah, his tech, Anna, was very nice and said, oh, Meera, play.

0: a terribly wet day, but everyone still sort of came along and it was amazing. But we did lots of different things across Europe, and there were sort of various theatres and sizes and things. So we got like a whole different kind of variety of experiences, I think.
1: Now, you say a variety of experience because this is not the sort of music we're used to you playing. And also, you're more known for the harp, really. So what was that like?
0: I know. Well, I guess it's strange because I guess I'm in a band on the island called Uncorin, and I've been playing my violin with them, but started only really getting comfortable doing that like February time. So like cut 6 months or so later, and I'm playing like my violin in front of thousands of people. And I think it's one of them where I sort of felt like I don't completely feel ready, but sometimes you've just got to go for it, haven't you? And like, I'm glad I did. I feel a lot more confident about playing it now. So, yeah.
1: You're so brave. And, you know, looking at the photos and the video, you were right up front on stage. I mean, the energy you must have had from that.
0: Yeah, I think they, all of them, all the musicians there, Ronnie and Imelda, they were sort of great because it was an experience of just enjoying playing. And, you know, really it wasn't that serious. They were like just there like expressing themselves and loving it. And I think to be around that kind of energy I found very inspiring. And it was nice to sort of have a little bit of a go at that myself, you know, just not taking it too seriously. And like I'm of course nowhere near like a flawless fiddle player, but not letting that stop me, you know, like so not being too, it was so much fun.
1: And did you know many of the songs in advance? Because it's a different sort of mix of stuff that he does when he's with the Ammo Band, isn't it?
0: Yeah. He does a lot of his solo things and some Stone songs, some Faces songs, which I knew. And a lot of them I was sort of learning as we were touring, to be honest. But
1: oh my word. And I think this is fascinating itself, because the last time we talked you had that sort of other interesting experience when you were in the US, didn't you, where a video of yours was played with some other band.
0: I was on tour with The Who across America last summer, which is also amazing, and they also were very sort of encouraging and supportive of me playing harp, and they had a video. I'd put like a little video on Instagram, and it had been put on the screen before they went on, and that was at the Hollywood Bowl and like in Chicago. So it was just like so many pinch me things have happened like in such a short space of time.
1: Such magic moments.
0: Yeah, definitely.
1: I mean, what would Mini Mira make of all of this?
0: Honestly, I do think about that, because I think I'm really not changed since then, you know. Like, it's funny, all these things happen to you, but I still sort of feel like the same person who like likes all the same things and wears all the same things. So it's certainly surreal. And I mean, she probably would have been very scared about it too, but really excited.
1: Well, you've clearly stayed very grounded. You've not gone down the rock and roll rabbit hole yet, so fingers crossed.
0: Fingers crossed.
1: You stay as well. Well, if we were going to play one song then that really kind of brings back that energy for you, maybe one of the ones that you played on stage with Ronnie, what would you like to hear?
0: I mean, it's got to be Country Honk. This is a tune that I was playing in with Ronnie sort of every show, and it's got a little sort of violin solo in, which is the part where I just sort of walked to the front of the stage. And there was a bit in the song where we got the audience to sing along too, so that was really unreal.
1: So,
0: yeah, just having all these people sort of singing in front of you.
1: It's just wow, isn't it?
0: Yeah.
1: It is just wow. Well, let's get that on. This is Country Honk.
2: Here we go.

0: That was the Stones and Country Honk, and we're playing that because Mira Royal, who is our guest today, played that fiddle solo on stage with actual Ronnie Wood. I mean, could you really sort of fathom how big that is and what a huge superstar he was? Did he tell you any of the kind of, did he regale you with any stories or anything from back in the day with the Stones and the Faces?
1: I suppose a few, and like, you know, like I think he's really one of the nicest people I've ever met, and you know, very down to earth, very sort of, you know, like when you think about the people he knows, the things he's done in his life, he's incredibly, like, you know, excited about everything and has so much energy still. And like, I think the whole time I just found myself you know, taken away by him, really. There's lots of stories that he's got about people that he'd sort of tell you about, and then you'd sort of remember, oh gosh, of course he's this crazy famous rock star,
0: an icon, so, really,
1: an icon, literally. And yeah, it was so
0: well, what will happen from now then? I mean, would you do something like that again? Has it given you any more sort of avenues to do similar things?
1: I'd love to. I think I'd love to get a bit more into my music again and be playing, maybe, like, so it's, yeah, I don't know what the future holds, but I think being in the sort of circles I've been in, like, sometimes that's quite a nice feeling, not knowing mm-hmm. what's going to be coming next. So
0: because that's the thing, like you said, you're very passionate about being from the island.
1: Yeah.
0: And you're still writing your own music, yes. Which has a real sort of Manx flavour running all the way through it. But your latest release has vocals on it, which is fabulous to hear. And the lyrics are inspired by a poem, aren't they? Tell us a little bit about this.
1: Yeah. So this is a song that I have written using a poem by Edgar Allan Poe called The Sleeper, which is a poem that sort of follows the story of, in my mind, when I first sort of read it, like a fog that's sort of creeping along this cemetery up a path towards this house where there's a woman there sleeping, initially thought to be sleeping, but I think unfortunately, in sort of true sort of classic gothic form, is actually dead, but looks like she's, you know, very peaceful in her sleep. And I suppose I'd been working on a track, and it was a harp track initially, so I'd done this harp tune for it. I was doing it with Jif in Ballygroove Studios, but it just felt like there was something missing from this tune. It was a tune that I'd called Fog initially, I suppose, as a place for, like, the Isle of Man, where fog is so sort of mm-hmm. so, I guess, common but mystical and sort of a big part of our landscape. I've always, yeah, but also it was just a quick name to give something, fog. And when I was looking for something to add, I think I'd stumbled across this poem and thought I could maybe have a go at putting some lyrics to this song that I've this track that I've done, and see if that works. And I think it sort of came together, and I have never sang before, but it was so, like, trying something new was sort of so exciting. And
0: so is this potentially a new path for you? You're going to do more songs,
1: or I'm still definitely working on my voice and, like, my confidence, or certainly, like, practice in it, you know, and I think getting the right techniques and things, but you can do a lot with, you know, your sort of feelings, can't you, through a song. So
0: you really can. Yeah. Has it been sort of like, has it felt a bit cathartic in some ways? Have you really sort of related to the song musically because of the sort of singing of it?
1: I think so. I think there's I suppose something about that kind of sort of post-romantic period that Edgar Allan Poe was writing in, and that sort of, like, I guess, like, this time of year is my favourite mm-hmm. time of year, like autumnal, kind of, like, sort of very, like, sort of whimsical sort of energy that the poem had, that I was sort of drawn to. I guess as well, the way that women are painted in that kind of time in literature is often in a bit of a sort of damsel in distress way, but I think that, I guess, it's nice to be singing that song in a way that I feel is maybe a bit more my story. You know, it's not mm-hmm. really about the sort of way that the poem is narrated. It's more sort of from the woman's perspective, if that makes sense.
0: Yeah, it does. And you mentioned the time of year because it's quite a mystical time of year, a magical time of year on the Isle of Man, with it being October and coming up to Hopchinay and everything season. Well, that's the thing. So this sort of gothic kind of element, it's perfect time for it, isn't it?
1: Yeah. I mean, that's completely unplanned, but it has worked out well that it's sort of come out at this time of year when we're all hovelled in and getting used to the cold coming in.
0: I love that phrase, hovelled in. That's wonderful. You have such a way with words. Well, again, may you be using your words a lot more in the future, because it's so nice to hear a song from you.
1: And
0: exciting times for you. You've really sort of pushed yourself this year, haven't you? Whether it be going on stage with Ronnie Wood and playing fiddle to blues and country music, or whether it be writing a song and singing.
1: Yeah.
0: So it does make me think, what's next, Mira? It really does.
1: I'm going to try and keep sort of riding this sort of wave that's been happening, I think. None of it's been planned. It's all sort of nicely sort of just come in, and I've been able to be in a position where I've jumped at it when it's come, which is nice.
0: Good for you. Well, it's inspiring to hear. And you know, I missed a trick there. I said what next. I should have said what now. Maybe we'll get that on as well. But first, I would like you please to introduce your brand new single for us, and we'll get it on so everyone can hear it.
1: Thanks, Christy. Thanks to all the dear listeners. This is a song called Fog Song, sang by me, recorded at Ballygroove Studios down in Ballysella with Jeff Bagain, and features two very lovely pals of mine, Jack McLean on Bowron and backing vocals. Jack also helped me record my vocals too, which was really good, and Owen Williams, who's playing trombone and piano.
0: And it's a beautiful thing. Again, you can get it on Bandcamp, you can get it on all the usual streaming services. Do get it, and we'll reshare this interview with Mira as well as a podcast. If you missed anything, you can go back and listen again. But in the meantime, just before we hear the song, go remind Mira, and all the very best for the future. It's clearly going to be a very bright one, I think, for you.
1: Go remind Christy. Thanks for having me. Thanks for your nice words.
0: You're welcome.

There you go. I had to play What Now as well, didn't I? So Mira Royal, What Now, that was her previous single. And before that, her very latest single, hot off the press this week, is called Fog Song. And she's singing on it. Isn't it gorgeous? What a beautiful voice. There's no end to that girl's talents, honestly. If you missed any of my conversation with Mira, you'll be able to go back and listen again as a podcast at manxradio.com. 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This is Phoebe Bridgers now and Lost Boys.

0: Date, he plays a trick on me. I go up to his floor, but he's playing dead, lying still. In the hallway, I panic, but then I see his smile.
1: Is this it?
2: I think it is.
1: Is this it?
2: I think it is.
1: With the sharp black eyes, he sees my soul. Is this it?

0: good stuff, isn't it? That is Block Party and Pigwig. That is another former third song here on the Live Lounge. I think that our Simon Quine, who will be here with the indie setlist for you at 7pm, would very much approve of a little bit of Block Party. He might well have some coming up after 7. Before that, it was Phoebe Bridgers from her latest album. That is called Lost Boys. And every time I say that, I immediately think of Kiefer Sutherland and the vampire film, which now makes me want to play Cry Little Sister. What a tune. Maybe I'll try and get it in the next hour of the show. We'll see how we get on. I tell you what I will be doing in the next hour of the show, playing brand new music from Audio Walk, amongst other things.
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the Zoofs. That was a previous third song. Great little tune called Sweetie Pie. Before that, Florence and the Machine and Dog Days Are Over. Christy with you through till 7 in this half hour of the programme. Hour of the programme. I've got my home run head on, haven't I? In this hour of the programme, we are going to be looking at the gig guide and going through the bands that you can still get down to see at Quids Inn. If you're not there yet, and I sort of hope you're listening to the radio, but at the same time, do get yourself down to Quids Inn this evening, because Without Wings are having their 10th anniversary bandathon, and there are some excellent bands still to come, because of course it's 12 hours long, so they'll be going right through till 1 o'clock, so it's definitely worth getting yourselves down there. This is the original version now of Tainted Love from Gloria Jones.

tiny young mechanic. Pretty strange world. It's good, isn't it? Reminds me a little bit of Andrew Bird, who we don't hear enough of nowadays. Although, actually, I think I was talking to someone the other day who said that he's actually been on tour, which is great to have him back out again. Before that, Gloria Jones, my favourite version of Tainted Love. I just think that's fabulous. And listening to Gloria Jones made me think of the vocal of this incredible human. It's Aretha Franklin, of course, and her version of You Make Me Feel Like an Actual Woman. Looking at-

0: written by one of the greatest songwriters of all time, Carole King. But Aretha Franklin did make it her own. That is her version, of course, of Natural Woman. Coming up shortly, we will be hearing that new single from Audio Walk. But here's Chris Pearson first.
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Prince. Do you know, there's a lot of fans of Prince here on the Isle of Man. I mean, obviously there are across the world as well. But the Isle of Man, I know a lot of people who absolutely love him. Incredible musical talent he was. And actually, here's a band that I think are certainly big fans of him. At least, I know Callum Rowe is. It's Loft 47, Crowd at Your Fingers.

0: they worked well together. Love 47, Crowd at Your Fingers, from off of the Isle of Man, of course. They were on the show just a couple of weeks ago, followed by Nothing But Thieves, Evolution, and then Yard Act's latest one. You're going to need a little music. We have got a little music still to come, and in fact, now we've got brand new music from Audiowalk, and here's Christian to introduce it for us.
1: Hi, this is Audiowalk. This is my new track, Forest, out now on all good platforms.

0: Yes, Sparks, thank you. We'll have that amateur hour. Before that, not amateur at all, it was a brand new single from Audio Walk, which is called Forest. Many thanks to Christian for introducing that for us.
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0: Okay, so as mentioned, there's a very big gig happening right now. The Bandathon, or Bandathing as it's previously been called. This is the charity Without Wings. You'll all know Jackie Morrie Grace, a fabulous musician, trombone player here on the Isle of Man, and a very, very talented family as well. I think both her son and her daughter are in bands at the Bandathon this year. In case you don't know what this is, so Without Wings is the Manx Autoimmune Trust. And to celebrate their 10th birthday, they are holding this gig today, the 10th of the 10th, for the 10th, and it is their essentially 10th anniversary party. So it's 12 hours worth of music. They've been going since 1 p.m. With people like Mood Indigo, The Enthusiasts, Jazzapinos, Josh and Harry, still to come. I think I'm not entirely sure what time things are going on, but I think still to come. You've got Half Naked Headline, you've got some Crow Toe, some Smoking Fingers, some Shady Acres, and the whole thing is finished off with the island's ultimate Radiohead tribute band, OK Computer. This is a wonderful night of music. It's only a pound in. Every pound to go in is going straight to the charity, with thanks to Andy, who's putting all the quids in door money into the charity. There is an excellent raffle as well, with loads of brilliant prizes, including the likes of a £150 steam packet company voucher, lots of different stuff as well. So get yourselves down. There's still plenty of time. It runs right through to 1 a.m. to enjoy the Without Wings 10th anniversary party. Also, there's some weekly traditional music sessions on the go tomorrow at the Manor from 2 p.m. through to 4 p.m. There's a weekly Manx traditional music session going on. And one more to mention for you, just to throw ahead to Friday at the Institute, Will Pound and Jen Butterworth. This is another folk and roots music event at the Institute. This is going to be absolutely wonderful, so do get your tickets for that one. If you want to let us know about any gigs on the go, drop me an email, live@manxradio.com.
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0: Now, I mentioned Crow Toe. They are an excellent band over here. I'm going to play you some Crow Toe now, not least because Bonzo was very upset I didn't play them last week. So this is a track called Say the Word. Just a little warning, it's about to get loud for the next couple of minutes, but in the best possible way. Enjoy.

0: and now everything's okay again. Radiohead and No Surprises. Before that, Croto, both brilliant bands, and you can see Croto and OK Computer, the Radiohead tribute band, playing at Quids Inn this very evening. Right, I'm going to leave you with two fabulous pieces of music before Simon's here with the indie set list. We've got Bob Dylan followed by Jimi Hendrix. Enjoy.
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1: Just a chance of a few passing showers remaining this evening, but it will become dry overnight and dry and bright again with sunny intervals tomorrow morning, gradually turning cloudier throughout the day though, and some outbreaks of rain will arrive into the evening and continue overnight. Best temperatures tomorrow of 15 and that rain clearing away into Monday, and it will clear, leaving the rest of the day generally dry.
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Just gone 7 o'clock here on Manx Radio on a Saturday evening. Welcome along to the Indie Setlist. Simon Kwan with you for an hour through until 8 o'clock tonight. Thanks very much to Christy DeHaven for this week's live lounge. Great to hear that catch up with Mira Royal telling us about what she's been up to over the summer on that tour of Europe, and also what she's going to be up to over the next few months. 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And Christy back on the programme, I believe, between 5 and 7 o'clock next Saturday evening. Coming up tonight then on the Indie Setlist, before Nick takes over with the 90s playlist, we've got music coming from the Wannadies, something from the Maccabees in there, the Big Pink as well, and some Cage the Elephant. And as always, if you want to get in touch, 07624 166 177 is the number for text and WhatsApp. You can send an email to studio@manxradio.com. And we'll get the programme underway this week for a band who've this week announced their sixth studio album. It will be released on the 12th of February 2027. The album's called The End of the World, and to coincide with this, they've also announced their biggest headline dates since they reformed back in 2017. Support on those dates coming from Turin Breaks. They go on sale in a couple of weeks' time. The band in question is Sleeper, who are back with brand new music. I think they've released, this will be their third album, I believe, since they reformed in 2017. And just going from strength to strength, really, since they've reformed. Getting some big festival slots now, and like I say, heading out on their biggest headline tour since they reformed almost 10 years ago. So to kick off the Indie Setlist this week, we'll go back to the mid-90s and one of their big breakthrough singles from that era. This is Sail of the Century.

A strong 90s-inspired start to the programme. Ocean Colour Scene and You've Got It Bad, and it was Sleeper and Sail of the Century before that. As I mentioned, that new Sleeper album coming on the 12th of February next year, The End of the World, it's called, and the lead single and title track from that is available for you to stream now. It's just a Sleeper track. It just sounds like a Sleeper record. Could have been on any of their albums from the 90s as well. But still good, still producing new music, and like I say, the tickets for that headline tour going on sale on the 16th of October, if you fancy seeing Louise Wenner and co on the road next year. Nick's got the 90s playlist between 8 and 10. We'll take a look at what she's got coming up in just a few minutes' time, but we'll keep the 90s theme going here on the indie set list and play this from Kinnicky. This is In Your Car.

JJ72 and October Swimmer, Kinnicky and In Your Car before that. We started the show then with three songs from the 90s, and I don't normally mention what's coming up after 8 till a bit later on. It's only 17 minutes after 7, but as we've played three from the 90s, let's have a look at what Nick's got in the 90s playlist between 8 and 10 tonight. Triple Backtrack is back, playing three 90s number ones back to back. You need to work out the year though, and also having details on how you can see the Scorpions, Robbie Williams and the Charlatans live in 2027, and at loads of 90s hits from the likes of Green Day, The Farm, Shaggy, Four Non-Blondes, In Excess, and loads more coming up for a couple of hours between 8 and 10 this evening with Nicola Holt on the 90s playlist. And after Nick later on, it will be Mark Burrows looking after things on the floor fillers between 10 and midnight.

released 17 years ago last month now, and it was just one of those songs that seemed to come out at the right time. It became a huge end of summer anthem for 2009 and sort of carried on into the summer of 2010 from the Big Pink, from their album A Brief History of Love, and that is Dominoes. It's Simon Quine with you on the Indie Setlist here on Manx Radio for a Saturday evening. Music still to come from the Wonder Stuff and the 1975, and we'll play a track from a gentleman who's just released his brand new album yesterday, a fantastic listen. We'll tell you more about that a little bit later on, but right now we'll go back to the debut record from the Maccabees, and this is About Your Dress.

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1: David Devant and his spirit wife, This Is For Real, the Maccabees, and About Your Dress before that from their debut album, Colour It In. We'll talk about a band from that same era as the Maccabees, who've announced this week they'll be taking their debut album out on the road in 2027 to celebrate 20 years since the release of it, after we've played music from The Tears, and this is Lovers.

The reunion of Brett Anderson and Bernard Butler, of course, both formerly of Suede, although Brett Anderson still of Suede, but they reunited to form that band, The Tears. Just released one album, and that was one of the singles taken from it, called Lovers. It is 24 minutes away from 8 o'clock on Manx Radio, the indie set list for a Saturday evening. Simon Quine with you through until 8. I mentioned just before that we were going to talk about a band who will be taking their debut album out on the road to celebrate 20 years off it next year. The album's Wait For Me from the Pigeon Detectives. And I was reading online last night, this album, in 2007, obviously, that was this was released. It was leaked online 7 weeks before the official release of it, and the band were really understandably annoyed about this, because pretty much everybody had a copy of it nearly 2 months before it was due to come out. But they were saying how proud they were that the fans still got behind it, still supported them. That album went on to chart at number 3 in the album's chart, although they still feel like they should have perhaps got to number 1. It went on to go platinum, and the band are taking this out on the road. There will be a full tour off that album. So I thought we'd look back at one of the singles taken from it, and this was the second single to be taken from it, and the first top 40 single from the Pigeon Detectives, and this is I Found Out.

Looking for something to brighten your Sunday morning? Then may I recommend Old News, the programme and podcast which looks at news stories of the day through the papers of yesterday. From elections to eclipses, there's nothing new under the Manx sun or any of the plethora of other papers which for generations were the only way the people of the Isle of Man found out what was going on. 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Old News, stories of now, told then.

to One of Die's and Hit before that, the Pigeon Detectives and I Found Out. No official details, although they have announced they're going to be doing it. No details of dates of that big turf to celebrate 20 years since their debut album Wait For Me. But if you do want to catch the Pigeon Detectives next year, Lazy Days Festival in Southend-on-Sea, they're already confirmed to be on the lineup there, alongside Dizzy Rascal, Feeder and Sister Sledge. That sounds like an incredibly eclectic festival. But if you do want to catch the Pigeon Detectives next year, that is a chance you'll be able to have to see them, although there is going to be a full tour for that debut album Wait For Me at some point in 2027. You keep an eye on their social media. They announced that in the last 48 hours or so that was their plan. Music still to come from the 1975 in just a couple of minutes, but right now on the indie set list, 21 minutes away from 8 o'clock, and this is Cage the Elephant and Shake Me Down.

Caged Elephant and Shake Me Down, and that's the 1975, released as their second EP 14 years ago. Hard to believe that goes all the way back to 2012. It was then re-recorded and used again on a later EP, and also on their debut album. It was re-recorded once again, used on their debut album, the self-titled debut album for the 1975, and released as a single there as well. Just two more to play then on the indie set list. Don't forget, if you've missed any of the programme, you can always catch up on demand at manxradio.com. It will be available for you to listen back to at your leisure, either via the website or the Manx Radio smartphone app. If you want to listen back to it sometime throughout the week, maybe you just want to listen again, maybe you've missed some of it, you'll find it all there shortly after broadcast, just after 8 o'clock it will be up. Two more to play, as I mentioned then. The first of those comes from the Wonder Stuff, and this is On the Ropes.

The Wonder Stuff and On the Ropes, and that's more or less all we've got time for on the indie setlist. I mentioned we would round off the programme with some music from a gentleman who's just released his brand new album yesterday evening. We mentioned this a few weeks ago and played something from his back catalogue, but the new album from Jamie T coming out yesterday, Ghosts, 100 Days of Mourning, the album is called, features some collaborations on there. There's one track co-written by Damon Albarn, who Jamie T mentioned had been a big inspiration on this record. He said Damon Albarn wasn't afraid to tell him when his songwriting was rubbish, shall we say. The language was a little bit more choice than that from Jamie T. But yeah, he's really challenged him to push himself to write essentially really good pop songs on this record. And that shines through. That collaboration with Damon Albarn is one of the standout tracks on it. There's also lots of other really strong points on there. But the title track is actually mentioned from a reference from a cover of a Jam song that also features on the album from that. I think it's on The Gift, the track Jam song called Ghost, which is a superb version of that. So if you're a fan of Jamie T, I can highly recommend having a listen to that new album which came out yesterday. So that we delve back into his second album, Kings and Queens, and play something from that to round off the indie set list. We'll be back from 8 o'clock next Saturday evening. Nick is up next with the 90s playlist between 8 and 10, and Mark Burrows in between 10 and midnight with the Saturday Floor Fillers. And I'll leave you with Jamie T, and this is Sticks and Stones. When there's no one left to fight, boys like

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Saturday night across the Isle of Man, and it means it's Manx Radio's 90s playlist for the next 2 hours with all your favourite 90s music and memories with me, Nicola Holt. Getting us started this week, you just heard Undercover, Never Let Her Slip Away from 1992, and before that, Aftershock, Slave to the Vibe, a one-hit wonder from 1993. There's music on the way in this hour from Green Day, S Club 7, The Farm, Pet Shop Boys and Dr. Alban, plus Triple Backtrack will be here, which is your weekly way to showcase your 90s music knowledge with three 90s number ones played back to back. But can you guess the year? Right now, we're back in 1991 with Band

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the debut single for S Club 7 back in June 1999, where it reached number one in the UK charts. 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We've got a one-hit wonder now from 1991. This is Francis Nero and Footsteps Following Me. And on the way next, triple backtrack, three 90s number ones played back-to-back. But can you guess?

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Three 90s number ones played back to back, but can you guess the year? 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Getting the trio started this week, it's Vic Reeves and the Wonder Stuff.

Those are your three 90s number ones for this week's Triple Backtrack, but did you guess the year? You had Vic Reeves and the Wonder Stuff with Dizzy, KLF 3am Eternal, and that was George Michael with Elton John, Don't Let the Sun Go Down on Me. Some extra clues, it was the year that we lost Queen's lead singer Freddie Mercury. BBC Two debuts its cult sitcom Bottom. We were introduced to the legendary Alan Partridge, played by Steve Coogan. And it was also the year that Helen Sharman became the first British person in space. And the year was 1991. Well done if you got the year correct. There'll be more Triple Backtrack next week. The 90s hits continue now with The Farm, and they've got some gigs coming up next month, including Butlins in Minehead, where they'll perform with the likes of the Soup Dragons, and their one-hit wonder is on the way next.

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1: 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Thank you.
2: That was Comic Relief's charity single back in 1994. It was the Pet Shop Boys with Absolutely Fabulous and Absolutely Fabulous. It's Manx Radio's 90s playlist with me, Nicola Holt, through until 10 o'clock this evening. And we're taking you back to 1993 with Dr. Alban.

Jennifer Page and Crush from 1998. Going to play you Scorpions and Wind of Change now. And in 2027, they have some rescheduled dates from their 2026 Homecoming 60th Anniversary World Tour, which will see them play Mexico in August, followed by 8 nights in Las Vegas with a residency at Planet Hollywood. This song reached number 2 for them back in the UK charts in 1991.

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you've just tuned in, it's Manx Radio's 90s playlist through until 10 o'clock tonight, playing you Gloria Estefan and Everlasting Love from 1995. And Gloria and her daughter Emily will be performing on the 8th of March next year at Carnegie Hall in New York with songs from their new musical, as well as Gloria and the Miami Sound Machine revisiting some of her beloved songs that defined her remarkable career. Before that, you heard Ski Lo, I Wish, also from 1995. We got music on the way in this hour from Seal, Snow, Robbie Williams, TLC, INXS and Arrested Development. But right now, we're in 1995. With a medley of two tracks originally recorded by Marvin Gaye in the 70s, but this version is from Robert Palmer. This is Mercy, Mercy Me, and I Want You.

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Banks Radio's 90s playlist through until 10 o'clock, playing you Snow and Informer, a one-hit wonder that reached number 2 in the UK charts back in March 1993, and it was kept from number 1 by this next song. This is Shaggy and O Carolina.

0: Dead.
1: That is, of course, Robbie Williams and No Regrets, that reached number four in the UK charts back in December 1998. It features the vocals from Neil Tennant of the Pet Shop Boys and also Neil Hannon from Divine Comedy. Tonight, Robbie is playing in Mexico and he's performing at Silverstone at the opening set of the British Grand Prix on the 1st of July next year, as well as the Lytham Festival on the 3rd of July and Tomond Park in Limerick on the 6th and 7th of July. All the info can be found at robbiewilliams.com. 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A one-hit wonder reaching number two in the charts. This is Four Non Blondes and What's Up?

Three back-to-back on Manx Radio's 90s playlist. That was In Excess and Disappear from 1990. Before that, you heard TLC and Creep from 1996. And then before that, the debut single from Arrested Development, People Every Day, that reached number two in the charts 34 years ago, back in October 1992. That's it for this week's 90s playlist. You can join me again next Saturday night from 8 with more fab music and memories from the 1990s. Saturday Floor Fillers is up next with Mark Burrows to continue your Saturday night right here on Manx Radio. But I'm going to leave you in 1996 with The Charlatans, who reached number three in the UK charts with this song, One to Another. They've just completed their North American tour and will play in Athens next weekend. And then they're headlining the Rockaway Beach Festival in Bognor Regis from the 8th to the 11th of January. And if you fancy catching them live, thecharlatans.net has all the info.

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0: Hello, you beautiful listener. Let's get into floor fillers for this Saturday evening.
1: Former international professional DJ. Now he's old, a husband, father, and general good guy. Marky B.

Do you know what? I don't care how old you are. New Order, Blue Monday. We're going to do a 90s track straight after the back of Nicola. Thank you very much, Nicola, for the past couple of hours, by the way. But I thought I'd just absolutely slap this on. And it's from vinyl, so there you go. And it's the not the full version, because that lasts around 20 days. It's the 4 minute 46 version. Blue Monday, New Order, 1983. Right, Eurythmics and Aretha Franklin. Sisters are doing it for themselves. Let's play the Static remix from yesteryear. And straight after this, we will dive into a movie mix spectacular here on Floor Fillers. Hope you're enjoying this Saturday night so far. Good evening.

very much doing it for themselves. The Static remix on that, Eurythmics, and of course Aretha Franklin here on Manx Radio's Four Fillers. Mark Burrows, or I'd like to say my alter ego, Marky B, on the stems this evening, and the controls as well. We've got all the Pioneer gear, and we've got a new piece of equipment actually that we're going to be trying this evening. So if you hear anything slipping up or needles scratching across vinyl, 100% it's my fault, and definitely don't listen to that part again on Listen Again at MaxRadio.com. Right, I promised you, it is now 10 past the hour-ish. I'd say it's approaching 11 minutes past. I promised you a bit of a movies mixdown. We did this a good while ago, but we've refreshed it slightly. So we're going to kick off with a bit of Bee Gees and The Car Wash, and let's see what else we can throw in there. By the way, heads up, I watched Grease the other night with someone. The wife, she obviously loves it. And there might be a little bit of Grease influence. And by the way, keep your head out the gutter. I'm talking music-wise.

It's absolutely Saturday Night Fever here on Match Radio's Four Fillers. Mark Burrows, a.k.a. Marky B, with you all the way through till midnight. I promised you some cheese, didn't I? Based on movies. And did you get them all? There was a weird one broken down. And trust me, trying to get the stems ready and working for that was an absolute pain in the backside. Anyway, we're going to go to a quick ad break now and keep coming at you with amazing music for your Four Fillers on Saturday night. Hope you're well. This weather's a bit weird, isn't it? It's like windy, rainy. Anyway, right, coming up next, more great music. Floor Fillers.

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Welcome back then, after that ad break. Let's do some 90s dance, shall we? I'm still obsessed with the music that Nicola was playing earlier during her 90s show. So let's go, all 90s in the mix.

The Key, The Secret. Does anyone remember that in Tufts? Of course, it's Floor Fillers this Saturday evening. We take you back to those yesteryear days. Strand 58, I think, was the last time I played that in public. Or maybe it was in Blackpool? I can't remember, actually. Do you know what? I miss DJing. It was such a cool outlet to just basically go out on a Saturday night and throw a load of wax or CDs in the machines and just go for it. I'm very, very tempted to try and arrange a Floor Fillers Christmas party where we take over a nightclub and just absolutely throw as many tunes in there as possible. Before this, Lazy as well, it is Saturday night. Right, to take us up to the news at 11 o'clock this evening, we're going to go with, let's have a look, Body Groove Architects, and we'll do a bit of a mashup for you, Lullaby versus One Last Time here on Max Radio. See you just after the news.

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1: First am I, I'm Beth Espy, and here are some of the stories making the headlines today. A former Red Arrows pilot has recalled the moment his engine cut out during a display over the Isle of Man. Andy Wyatt was taking part in the show for the TT when he was forced to break away from the formation and return to Ronaldsway. He'd got too close to the aircraft in front. The Tynwald Auditor General is calling on members to proceed with reforms to public audit law, warning that limited progress has been made since Tynwald endorsed his recommendations in July last year. He says despite Tynwald's resolution, the lack of progress is disappointing and says reforms remain highly necessary. A mental health charity has received £50,000 in funding from the Manx Lottery Trust. The grant will see Edspace create two full-time roles, a head coordinator and an operations and support officer. Manx Cares Maternity Services will host a Starlight Walk for Baby Loss Awareness Week. The event is taking place on Tuesday, that's the 13th of October, between 6pm and 7pm at the Roundhouse in Braddon. A temporary footbridge used during TT and MGP is being taken down tomorrow, closing a busy road in Douglas. The course crossing point at St Ninian's will be removed from 6am to 9am. And a series of Viking and Celtic crosses are on public display inside Andreas Church following some conservation work. The historical objects have been brought inside from the churchyard. That's a look at some of today's main headlines. For the very latest, you can follow Manx Radio on social media or go to manxradio.com.
2: 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For

So welcome back to Floor Fillers then. This is hour two. Right, unfortunately, I have to give you some bad news, yet some really, really good news. And I'll be honest, the bad news is only really for Ruth Shimmin. Ruth Shimmin is a beautiful human, absolutely fantastic, heart of gold. However, I don't think she's realised yet just how abusive this show is to hers. So basically, 80s mixtape at 10 o'clock on Sundays, we take all her amazing 80s tracks. And if you want to catch up with any of her shows, you can do so. All you got to do is go to manxradio.com, click on listen again. But you could join Ruth every Sunday morning for the 80s mixtape, where she takes you back to that era that gave us a decade of big hair, bold fashion, and the rise of MTV. Ooh, that was close. And essentially, we do the same, but we do it in the nightclub fashion, so we put it in the mix. So we do tend to borrow, at this time, every Saturday, a bunch of records and mix them as fast as we can. Clean the records off all the tapes and then put them back in her department. Hopefully she never ever notices. I don't think she's noticed yet, but feel free to let her know. It's much peace and love with that show. Anyway, let's start it off.

Baby Give It Up. Right, we've got to very quickly dust off these records because Ruth's going to be back in the morning at 10 o'clock for the T's A mixtape. Now we need to rub our fingerprints off everything. Hopefully she recognises that we put everything back. So, yeah, Ruth, if you are listening, we do apologise. But, you know, it's needed. You do a great show, my lady. And if we can borrow records from your show and mix them, Going Loco in Acapulco, Electric Avenue, and we had a bit of salsa in there. Right, let's continue in the mix then for this Saturday evening. I hope you are well. I hope you're not burning your holes in carpets, whether you're in the car or at home. Or burning a hole in the tiles in the kitchen, because we're trying to throw the kitchen sink at this, at this show this evening. Right, let's take it a bit more modern then. 20 past 11-ish, give or take. Going back in the mix then on Live on Manx Radio. You won't hear this anywhere else.

dame lo que necesito.

That is a bit of a theme going on there, wasn't it? Don't you want somebody to love? And it started off with Love on My Mind here on Floor Fillers. I think I've got Love on the Mind, you know. And halfway through, we've chose songs about bodies. I don't know what's going through my mind this evening. Right, we are fastly approaching 20 minutes away from midnight this evening on Floor Fillers. Don't forget you can catch up with all these specialist programs at manxradio.com. Click listen again. Absolutely. We've got the 90s show, the 80s show. We've got local Manx shows. We've got jazz shows. You name it, we'll have something for you. Right, I'm going to play you an amazing remix by my friend Giovi.

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I told you it was going to be good. 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GOV then, G-I-O-V-I. I'm playing it here on Manx Radio's Floor Fillers. Right, it's time for a bit of a mashup, or as we like to do it, a bit of a wordplay segue. Fancy some Prince and Sheep here on Manx Radio's Floor Fillers. This is brilliant. Do you know why? Because I made it. That's right, we produce as well on the show. Enjoy this one. It's Kiss and Good Times on Floor Fillers this Saturday evening.

So we had to mix around with the keys there. But yeah, Kiss and Good Times on Manx Radio. Flawfillers, bit of wordplay segue for you there. Prince and Chic here on Manx Radio. Right, I'm sad. It's very sad. We're coming to the end of the show. It is late. It is now 9 minutes away from midnight. And normal programming will be resumed. Right, let's take us out of the show then. Let's go ATFC with Bad Habits. And then Deepest Blue here on Manx Radio, both from 2000 and 2003. Have a great weekend. And I will see you next week. Adios.

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0: from the Sky News Centre at midnight. A man has died after entering a tiger enclosure at Yorkshire Wildlife Park near Doncaster. Police say he was attacked just after 1:30 on Saturday afternoon and pronounced dead at the scene. They say there was no wider risk to the public. Our reporter, Anjum Pibakos, says it would have been upsetting for everyone there.
1: Presumably lots of families would have been around using the facilities and enjoying the park, and then to suddenly see that there are emergency services there, the area is cordoned off, shots are fired. It's quite a serious situation, but also quite shocking and distressing for anybody that would have been in the vicinity.
0: At least 12 people have been killed in a drone attack on Saudi Arabia's international airport in Riyadh. More than 300 have been wounded. No one's taken responsibility for this latest attack, but Yemen's Iran-backed Houthis claimed responsibility for two strikes on the airport earlier this week. Andy Burnham's reiterated his complete solidarity with Ukraine. The Prime Minister has spoken to Volodymyr Zelensky, acknowledging a difficult last 24 hours after Donald Trump called for him to be replaced. Krista Pike, who survived an execution attempt in Tennessee, has been discharged from a local hospital. Her lawyers say she's been taken back to prison. In sport, Arsenal move level with Manchester City at the top of the Premier League after coming from behind to beat Leeds 2-1. Manchester United were booed at the end of their 1-1 draw with 10-man Tottenham after conceding in stoppage time. Rangers have moved top of the Scottish Premiership after beating Kilmarnock 3-1. Boss Derek McInnes says you could tell a number of his players had had a lengthy international break.
2: You have to be honest and say it was a wee bit disjointed, particularly second half. I just thought we looked a wee bit, it wasn't so much tactical, it was just more about mental fatigue, a wee bit of some more decision making and just maybe a wee bit of lethargy second half, which you can understand when there's eight starting that have been away.
0: Max Verstappen's claim pole for this afternoon's Singapore Formula One Grand Prix. The Red Bull driver also won the sprint race earlier. That's the latest. I'm Jenny Barsby.
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1: From the Sky News Centre at 1. A drone attack on Saudi Arabia's international airport in Riyadh has killed at least 12 people and injured more than 300. Two previous attacks on the airport earlier this week were claimed by Yemen's Iran-aligned Houthis. The Prime Minister's pledged to increase pressure on Russia in a call with Ukraine's president, who's faced fresh criticism from Donald Trump. Yesterday, the US president called for Ukraine to elect a new leader amid a row over his deal to buy Russian diesel, which Kyiv says will help fund Moscow's war. Last night, he explained his decision.
2: And I said to him, do what you want, don't hit refineries. Plenty of targets, don't hit refineries. And he went out and he hit. And he's not going to affect our farmers. And he's not going to affect our ranchers, and he's not going to affect the rest of the world. He'd better damn well stop.
1: A wild animal park near Doncaster will remain closed today after a man died in the tiger enclosure. He was attacked by one of the big cats at Yorkshire Wildlife Park yesterday afternoon. The tiger was uninjured. Krista Pike's lawyers say she's now continuing her recovery back in prison after attempts to execute her failed in Tennessee last week. The 50-year-old survived two doses of lethal injection drugs in what's been described as an unprecedented incident. Her legal team say they'll continue to monitor her recovery. Sport now. Manchester United have just one win from their opening six Premier League games after being held 1-1 at home to strugglers Tottenham. The hosts conceded in stoppage time at Old Trafford. Boss Michael Carrick says they should have done more to ensure they weren't in trouble late on.
3: It's obviously a bad goal to, which kind of sums up things. So very disappointed to be in a position like that to not come away with a game.
1: Arsenal had to fight back to move level on points with leaders Manchester City in their 2-1 victory at home to Leeds. Chelsea thrashed Bournemouth 5-1, and Rangers have moved top of the Scottish Premiership after beating Kilmarnock 3-1. That's the latest. I'm Jenny Barsby.
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